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1: From the Sky News Centre at 2. Nicola Sturgeon has denied any knowledge of items her estranged husband bought after he admitted embezzling more than £400,000 from the SNP. The party's former CEO, Peter Murrell, used the funds to buy items including luxury goods and a motorhome. Joanna Cherry, the former Scottish National Party Home Affairs spokesperson, says she's furious.
2: The real victims of these very serious crimes are the independent supporters who gave their money to the Scottish National Party in good faith, believing it would be used to further the cause of Scottish independence.
1: The UK's experienced its hottest May day ever, with temperatures forecast to rise even further later. It hit a record-breaking 34 degrees Celsius in London yesterday. Donald Trump's demanding leaders of a number of Middle Eastern countries and Turkey normalise diplomatic relations with Israel. He says it'll work towards ending the war with Iran. Dania Thafer is the executive director of the Gulf International Forum, and she says she has her doubts.
3: Counterintuitive to what Trump is postulating here, you're seeing a regional, informal regional alliance that's being established in a response to Israel. That includes Turkey, Saudi Arabia, Qatar.
1: A man's been arrested on suspicion of murder after a woman was found unresponsive in Rochdale. Officers were called to Tweedale Street yesterday afternoon, where the victim, thought to be in her 40s, was pronounced dead at the scene. A man's been arrested after pride flags were torn down outside a school in South Bristol. Police say the suspect, in his 30s, has also been detained on suspicion of drug and weapons offences after suspected cocaine was found at an address. And basketball legend Michael Jordan and British golfer Tommy Fleetwood were among those paying tribute to Pep Guardiola at the Manchester City manager's farewell party. The Spaniard is stepping down after 10 years in charge, leading the club to 20 trophies. That's the latest.
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0: Broadcasting from the tippy top of the Flower Mound, deep in the heart of Northern Ireland, this is Wild Country, part of the iMedia Broadcasting Group. 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
1: From the Sky News Centre at 3, the US has carried out new strikes on southern Iran. The American military says the actions were taken in self-defence due to threats posed by Iranian forces. Meanwhile, Washington and Tehran indicated peace talks had progressed, but no deal's been confirmed. Esmael Baghaei is a spokesperson for Iran's foreign ministry.
2: The sooner we can reach a conclusion that would secure Iran's national rights and interests, the better. And we won't spare any effort to reach that. For us, the criterion is protection of our national interests.
1: Scottish former First Minister Nicola Sturgeon's denied any knowledge of items her husband bought with £400,000 he embezzled from the SNP. Peter Murrell, the former CEO of the party, used the money to pay for luxury goods, a motorhome and a £4,000 fountain pen. He pleaded guilty at the High Court yesterday and will be sentenced next month. The UK's experienced its hottest May day ever, with temperatures forecast to rise even further today. It hit a record-breaking 34 degrees Celsius in the south of England yesterday. But not everyone in London's Blackheath were enjoying the sweltering conditions.
3: It's like being away, actually. It's like being abroad. Really nice. We're making the most of it. We're coming out for some food.
4: Oh, it's too hot for me, even though I'm from Hong Kong, but that is a different level, I think.
5: How are you enjoying this?
6: I'm not. Don't like it at all.
7: You don't like it. That's why he's sitting there in the shade.
1: A man's been arrested on suspicion of murder after a woman was found dead in Milton Keynes on Sunday. Police were called to a property in Wolverton Mill where they found the victim. Bread and pasta are expected to remain more expensive in the long term because of the Iran war. The Energy and Climate Intelligence Unit suggests price rises from major shocks take time to trickle down. And Notts County are back in League One after 11 years away thanks to a 3-0 win over Salford. They were 2-0 up at half-time of the League Two playoff final at Wembley. That's the latest.
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0: Broadcasting from the tippy top of the Flower Mound, deep in the heart of Northern Ireland, this is Wild Country, part of the iMedia Broadcasting Group. 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
1: From the Sky News Centre at 4, the US has carried out new strikes on southern Iran. The American military says the actions were taken in self-defence in order to protect troops from threats posed by Iranian forces. Meanwhile, Donald Trump's demanding leaders of a number of Middle Eastern countries and Turkey normalise diplomatic relations with Israel. Dania Thafer is the executive director of the Gulf International Forum, and she has her doubts.
2: Counterintuitive to what Trump is postulating here, you're seeing a informal regional alliance that's being established in a response to Israel. That includes Turkey, Saudi Arabia, Qatar.
1: Former chief executive of the Scottish National Party, Peter Murrell, remains in custody after admitting embezzling £400,000 from the party. The estranged husband of the former First Minister, Nicola Sturgeon, pleaded guilty at the High Court in Edinburgh yesterday. He used party funds to pay for luxury goods, jewellery, cosmetics, two cars and a motorhome. The UK has had its hottest May day ever, with temperatures forecast to rise even further today. It hit a record-breaking 34 degrees Celsius in the south of England yesterday. The Education Secretary has confirmed she's pursuing reports of hidden charges in government-funded childcare. Bridget Phillipson's called on the competition watchdog to investigate potential add-on fees charged by providers in England. Eligible working families can access up to 30 free hours a week for children aged between 9 months and 4 years old. Here's political correspondent Lucy McDade.
3: Plenty of parents say that they are facing some significant costs elsewhere, whether it's non-refundable deposits just to secure places, get onto waiting lists, or for consumables when your child is in nursery, for things like nappies, sun cream, snacks, meals, trips out.
1: And St Mirren will extend their 8-year stay in the Scottish Premiership thanks to a 2-1 aggregate win over Partick Thistle in the playoff final. And that's the latest.
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0: Broadcasting from the tippy top of the Flower Mound, deep in the heart of Northern Ireland, this is Wild Country, part of the iMedia Broadcasting Group. 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
1: From the Sky News Centre at 5, the US has carried out new strikes on southern Iran. The American military says the actions were taken in self-defence. Both Washington and Tehran have indicated at peace talks progressing. Scottish former First Minister Nicola Sturgeon's denied any knowledge of items her husband bought with £400,000 he embezzled from the SNP. Peter Murrell, the former CEO of the party, used the money to pay for luxury goods, a motorhome and a £4,000 fountain pen. He pleaded guilty at the High Court yesterday and will be sentenced next month. Former SNP MP John Nicholson says he's shocked.
2: I feel particularly sorry for all the hard-working activists. You know, all the jumble sales, all the time that people did raffles to try and raise money for the party that they believed in and a cause that they believed in. And they're the victims of this crime.
1: The heatwave across southern parts of the UK will continue today. Yesterday was the hottest May day ever recorded, with Kew Gardens in London hitting 34 degrees Celsius. Campaigners will urge the Prime Minister to honour a promise to bring in social media restrictions for under-16s when they meet later. A 12-week online safety consultation closes today, with an Australia-style ban for youngsters among the considerations. In March, psychologist and Professor Sander van der Linden shared his thoughts.
3: Instead of a ban, I think we should take a nuanced approach. The first is invest in digital literacy education. I think one of the things that I find problematic about a ban is that it seems to postpone the problem.
1: Less than half of people describe themselves as confident investors. A survey from Aviva suggests almost 60% of men are likely to say this, compared with 31% of women. And basketball legend Michael Jordan and British golfer Tommy Fleetwood were among those paying tribute to Pep Guardiola at the Manchester City manager's farewell party. The Spaniard is stepping down after 10 years in charge. Thousands of fans turned out for the club's open-top bus parade yesterday. And that's the latest.
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1: From the Sky News Centre at 6, medical leaders have likened the dangers of social media to smoking in a consultation on restrictions for children, which closes today. Campaigners will meet Keir Starmer to demand swift action. Ministers promised in April some form of age or functionality limit for under-16s, with plans to legislate by the end of the year. Lord Nash has been pushing for a ban.
2: We need to put the emphasis, the onus, on the social media companies themselves. That's the only way they're actually going to come into line, to hit them in their wallet and say that if products aren't safe for children, they shouldn't provide them to them, as we would with any other products.
1: Some question how successful Australia's outright ban's been. The US has carried out what it calls self-defense strikes in southern Iran. American military officials claim missile launch sites were among targets. 8 people have been taken to hospital after a motorbike crashed into spectators on the Isle of Man. It happened on the opening day of practice for the TT races. The Education Secretary's confirmed she's pursuing reports of hidden extra charges in government-funded childcare. Bridget Phillipson's called on the competition watchdog to investigate potential add-on fees charged to parents by providers in England. St Mirren interim boss Craig McLeish says they have to make sure they're not in the Scottish Premiership playoff final again. They retained their top flight status with a 2-1 aggregate win over Partick Thistle. McLeish says it was important they followed their League Cup success with a positive outcome.
3: This season had to be remembered for what it should be, them being legends of this club after winning the Cup. We didn't want to go out with that black mark against us, and the players deserve that. They deserve to go down as legends of this club after this season.
1: The result extends the pace of these sides' 8-year stay in the Premiership. And K-pop group BTS have won Artist of the Year at the American Music Awards in Las Vegas. They beat nominees including Bad Bunny and Taylor Swift. That's the latest. I'm Cam Hall.
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6: Tottenham Hotspur are looking forward to another season in the Premier League after escaping relegation on the final day thanks to a 1-0 win over Everton. And we're pretty sure that boss Roberto De Zerbi thinks they deserve it.
7: We deserve this day, we deserve this game, we deserve this win, we deserve everything. So I think we deserve to stay up because we made 11 points in 7 games and we deserve more.
6: Elsewhere in the football, Notts County take on Salford City this afternoon for a place in League One next season. The League 2 playoff final kicks off at Wembley at 3 p.m. George Russell's Canadian Grand Prix ended in frustration after the Mercedes driver retired with an electrical problem during a fierce battle with teammate Antonelli. The Italian teenager claimed a fourth straight victory to extend his championship lead to 43 points after the pair traded the lead and even made contact again following Saturday's sprint clash. And an emotional Emma Raducanu has crashed out in the opening round of tennis's French Open. She went down 6-love.
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1: 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Wild country weather.
2: Warm as we head into this evening and overnight with lows down to 13 degrees. For tomorrow, another beautiful day. Any cloud clearing in the morning to leave clear blue skies, highs of 20.

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5: From the iMedia News Centre. A couple have been left badly shaken following a burglary at a house in County Londonderry. Two masked men entered the property in the early hours of Saturday morning. The man in his 70s and the woman in her 60s were tied up by the men and ordered to hand over money. The men left the property, taking two mobile phones, a watch and the keys for a blue Nissan Juke that was parked nearby. The police service of Northern Ireland said the men drove off in the car, which was last seen in the Moor Road area of Londonderry shortly after 2 o'clock. In a separate incident on Thursday morning, a wallet containing bank cards and cash as well as a necklace were taken at knife point during a house burglary in County Antrim. Police said the man, armed with two knives, confronted a man in his 60s who was inside a property in Francis Street at around 7:50 in the morning. The man, who had his face covered, dropped one of the knives and made off on an e-scooter. Police are appealing for information from anybody who may have it. MOT backlogs look set to continue at least into the near future, with still no exact dates confirmed for the opening of new test centres. Two new test centres will test more than 200,000 cars individually per year. Hyde Bank in South Belfast was originally due to open in 2022, then changed to 2024.
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1: Eurovision Song Contest is marking its 70th anniversary with a special tribute film celebrating seven decades of music and memorable moments. Organisers say the film will feature archive footage from the 1950s through to this year's contest and will premiere online today. The European Broadcasting Union has also restored rare footage of the competition's first winner, Lise Asia, performing her winning song in 1956. Dawn French has spoken about the support she received from comedy partner Jennifer Saunders after the death of her father. Speaking at the Hay Festival, French said she arrived at drama school dripping with grief while pretending to be cheerful, but Saunders quickly saw through it and helped her through her loss. And musician Thomas Dolby has said he was absolutely gobsmacked after his Ukrainian bass player was not allowed to join him on the UK leg of his tour. After 29-year-old Anna Pushkina was denied boarding at Lisbon Airport, Dolby adapted the show to feature her remotely on giant video screens during the performances.
0: Wild Country Entertainment News in a minute.
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2: Tottenham Hotspur are looking forward to another season in the Premier League after escaping relegation on the final day thanks to a 1-0 win over Everton. And we're pretty sure the boss Roberto De Zerbi thinks they deserve it.
3: We deserve this day, we deserve this game, we deserve this win, we deserve everything. So I think we deserve to stay up because we made 11 points in 7 games and we deserve more.
2: Elsewhere in the football, Notts County take on Salford City this afternoon for a place in League 1 next season. The League 2 playoff final kicks off at Wembley at 3 p.m. George Russell's Canadian Grand Prix ended in frustration after the Mercedes driver retired with an electrical problem during a fierce battle with teammate Antonelli. The Italian teenager claimed a fourth straight victory to extend his championship lead to 43 points after the pair traded the lead and even made contact again following Saturday's sprint clash. And an emotional Emma Raducanu has crashed out in the opening round of tennis's French Open. She went down 6-love.
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1: The Eurovision Song Contest is marking its 70th anniversary with a special tribute film celebrating 7 decades of music and memorable moments. Organisers say the film will feature archive footage from the 1950s through to this year's contest and will premiere online today. The European Broadcasting Union has also restored rare footage of the competition's first winner, Lise Asia, performing her winning song in 1956. Dawn French has spoken about the support she received from comedy partner Jennifer Saunders after the death of her father. Speaking at the Hay Festival, French said she arrived at drama school dripping with grief while pretending to be cheerful, but Saunders quickly saw through it and helped her through her loss. And musician Thomas Dolby has said he was absolutely gobsmacked after his Ukrainian bass player was not allowed to join him on the UK leg of his tour. After 29-year-old Anna Pushkina was denied boarding at Lisbon Airport, Dolby adapted the show to feature her remotely on giant video screens during the performances.
0: Wild Country Entertainment News in a minute.
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4: From the iMedia News Centre, a couple have been left badly shaken following a burglary at a house in County Londonderry. Two masked men entered the property in the early hours of Saturday morning. The man in his 70s and the woman in her 60s were tied up by the men and ordered to hand over money. The men left the property, taking two mobile phones, a watch and the keys for a blue Nissan Juke that was parked nearby. The Police Service of Northern Ireland said the men drove off in the car, which was last seen in the Moor Road area of Londonderry shortly after 2 o'clock. In a separate incident on Thursday morning, a wallet containing bank cards and cash as well as a necklace were taken at knife point during a house burglary in County Antrim. Police said the man, armed with two knives, confronted a man in his 60s who was inside a property in Francis Street at around 7:50 in the morning. The man, who had his face covered, dropped one of the knives and made off on an e-scooter. Police are appealing for information from anybody who may have it. MOT backlogs look set to continue at least into the near future, with still no exact dates confirmed for the opening of new test centres. Two new test centres will test more than 200,000 cars individually per year. Hyde Bank in South Belfast was originally due to open in 2022, then changed to 2024.
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Warm as we head into this evening and overnight with lows down to 13 degrees. For tomorrow, another beautiful day. Any cloud clearing in the morning to leave clear blue skies, highs of 20.

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1: Workers at the Department for Education are being balloted for industrial action over plans to close 6 offices across England. The PCS union says staff are facing difficult choices, including longer commutes, relocation, or losing their jobs. The government says the changes are part of efforts to reduce costs and create fewer, better-equipped workplaces. MPs are calling for an investigation into competition in the live music industry, warning of what they describe as a climate of fear. A Commons committee says many witnesses gave evidence anonymously over concerns about speaking out against entertainment giant Live Nation, which owns Ticketmaster. Live Nation has dismissed the claims, arguing the report is based on flawed data and unproven allegations. And investors in Pets at Home will be watching closely this week as new chief executive James Bailey outlines plans to revive the struggling retailer. The company is expected to report a sharp drop in annual profits after weaker consumer spending hit sales of non-essential pet products. Analysts say shareholders will be looking for signs of recovery.
0: Wild Country Business News Update.
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0: Broadcasting from the tippy top of the Flower Mound, deep in the heart of Northern Ireland, this is Wild Country, part of the iMedia Broadcasting Group. 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
1: From the Sky News Centre at 7, top doctors have compared social media use to smoking as campaigners make a further push for under-16s to be banned from the platforms. They'll meet Sakir Starmer on the final day of a consultation about keeping children safe online. Ministers promised age or functionality restrictions last month. America's top diplomat says a deal with Iran could take a few days after the US confirmed fresh strikes in the south of the country. It calls them self-defense. Meanwhile, Israeli Prime Minister Benjamin Netanyahu's threatened intensified attacks against Hezbollah in Lebanon after reporting drones are being fired towards the north.
2: I want to bless the residents of the north's resilience that inspires all of us. But what this requires of us now is to increase the blows, to increase the intensity, or smite them with overwhelming force.
1: Oil prices have risen slightly overnight. The education secretary wants an investigation into hidden extra charges that parents say they faced trying to access government-funded childcare in England. Some have reported fees like waiting list deposits and for meals and drinks. Forecasters expect more weather records to fall today. Yesterday's high of 34.8 degrees, the UK's hottest ever day in May, could be beaten again across southern England and Wales. Pep Guardiola's bid an emotional final farewell to Manchester City.
3: Thank you so much. I don't have enough gratitude. And always I will have the rest of my life something on my heart. Thank you so much.
1: Well, thousands of fans gathered in the city yesterday. Basketball legend Michael Jordan was among the star names to pay tribute to Guardiola, who led the club to 20 trophies over 10 years. St Mirren have avoided relegation from the Scottish Premiership. They got a 2-1 aggregate win over Partick Thistle in their playoff final. And jazz great Sonny Rollins has died at the age of 95. The American saxophonist is seen as one of the genre's most influential musicians. That's the latest. I'm Cam Hall.
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6: Tottenham Hotspur are looking forward to another season in the Premier League after escaping relegation on the final day thanks to a 1-0 win over Everton. And we're pretty sure that boss Roberto De Zerbi thinks they deserve it.
7: We deserve this day, we deserve this game, we deserve this win, we deserve everything. So I think we deserve to stay up because we made 11 points in 7 games and we deserve more.
6: Elsewhere in the football, Notts County take on Salford City this afternoon for a place in League One next season. The League Two playoff final kicks off at Wembley at 3 p.m. George Russell's Canadian Grand Prix ended in frustration after the Mercedes driver retired with an electrical problem during a fierce battle with teammate Antonelli. The Italian teenager claimed a fourth straight victory to extend his championship lead to 43 points after the pair traded the lead and even made contact again following Saturday's sprint clash. And an emotional Emma Raducanu has crashed out in the opening round of tennis's French Open. She went down 6-love.
0: Wild Country. Sport.
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1: 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Wild country weather.
3: Staying dry overnight and feeling warm overnight and quite muggy with lows down to 15. For tomorrow, clear blue skies, beautiful sunshine continues with highs of 22.

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5: From the iMedia News Centre. The trial of the former DUP leader Sir Geoffrey Donaldson on charges of alleged sex abuse begins today with the selection of a jury at Newry Crown Court. The 63-year-old has pleaded not guilty to all 18 charges he faces, including one of rape. At the same time, his wife, Lady Eleanor Donaldson, faces a trial of facts-related charges in aiding and abetting, which she has denied. The trial is expected to last 4 weeks. The Donaldsons were arrested at their County Down home and charged on the 28th of March 2024. A competition watchdog has provisionally cleared the way for a merger of two bakeries in Northern Ireland. The deal will see ABF Bakeries, the owner of Sunbless, taking over Hovis. The Competition and Markets Authority had initially signalled that ABF would need to sell its Northern Ireland bakery business to a third party to get a broader UK deal approved. It's now removed that barrier after finding that no credible buyer has emerged to keep the AMF business in Northern Ireland running as an independent competitor. And yesterday saw the warmest May Day on record across the island of Ireland as temperatures climbed to 28.6 degrees Celsius at Shannon Airport. The previous May record of 28.4 was set in County Kerry in 1997. In Northern Ireland, it was also the warmest day of the year so far, with 28.5 degrees recorded, temperatures reaching that in a number of locations, including Armagh, Tyrone and Down, 10 degrees higher than the average for the time of year. That's the latest from the iMedia News Centre.
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1: Eurovision Song Contest is marking its 70th anniversary with a special tribute film celebrating 7 decades of music and memorable moments. Organisers say the film will feature archive footage from the 1950s through to this year's contest and will premiere online today. The European Broadcasting Union has also restored rare footage of the competition's first winner, Lise Asea, performing her winning song in 1956. Dawn French has spoken about the support she received from comedy partner Jennifer Saunders after the death of her father. Speaking at the Hay Festival, French said she arrived at drama school dripping with grief while pretending to be cheerful, but Saunders quickly saw through it and helped her through her loss. And musician Thomas Dolby has said he was absolutely gobsmacked after his Ukrainian bass player was not allowed to join him on the UK leg of his tour. After 29-year-old Anna Pushkina was denied boarding at Lisbon Airport, Dolby adapted the show to feature her remotely on giant video screens during the performances.
0: Wild Country Entertainment News in a Minute.
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2: Tottenham Hotspur are looking forward to another season in the Premier League after escaping relegation on the final day thanks to a 1-0 win over Everton. And we're pretty sure the boss Roberto De Zerbi thinks they deserve it.
3: We deserve this day, we deserve this game, we deserve this win, we deserve everything. So I think we deserve to stay up because we made 11 points in 7 games and we deserve more.
2: Elsewhere in the football, Notts County take on Salford City this afternoon for a place in League 1 next season. The League 2 playoff final kicks off at Wembley at 3 p.m. George Russell's Canadian Grand Prix ended in frustration after the Mercedes driver retired with an electrical problem during a fierce battle with teammate Antonelli. The Italian teenager claimed a fourth straight victory to extend his championship lead to 43 points after the pair traded the lead and even made contact again following Saturday's sprint clash. And an emotional Emma Raducanu has crashed out in the opening round of tennis's French Open. She went down 6-love.
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1: Eurovision Song Contest is marking its 70th anniversary with a special tribute film celebrating seven decades of music and memorable moments. Organisers say the film will feature archive footage from the 1950s through to this year's contest and will premiere online today. The European Broadcasting Union has also restored rare footage of the competition's first winner, Lise Asea, performing her winning song in 1956. Dawn French has spoken about the support she received from comedy partner Jennifer Saunders after the death of her father. Speaking at the Hay Festival, French said she arrived at drama school dripping with grief while pretending to be cheerful, but Saunders quickly saw through it and helped her through her loss. And musician Thomas Dolby has said he was absolutely gobsmacked after his Ukrainian bass player was not allowed to join him on the UK leg of his tour. After 29-year-old Anna Pushkina was denied boarding at Lisbon Airport, Dolby adapted the show to feature her remotely on giant video screens during the performances.
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4: From the iMedia News Centre, the trial of the former DUP leader Sir Geoffrey Donaldson on charges of alleged sex abuse begins today with the selection of a jury at Newry Crown Court. The 63-year-old has pleaded not guilty to all 18 charges he faces, including one of rape. At the same time, his wife, Lady Eleanor Donaldson, faces a trial of facts-related charges in aiding and abetting, which she has denied. The trial is expected to last 4 weeks. The Donaldsons were arrested at their County Down home and charged on the 28th of March 2024. A competition watchdog has provisionally cleared the way for a merger of two bakeries in Northern Ireland. The deal will see ABF Bakeries, the owner of Sunbless, taking over Hovis. The Competition and Markets Authority had initially signalled that ABF would need to sell its Northern Ireland bakery business to a third party to get a broader UK deal approved. It's now removed that barrier after finding that no credible buyer has emerged to keep the AMF business in Northern Ireland running as an independent competitor. And yesterday saw the warmest May Day on record across the island of Ireland as temperatures climbed to 28.6 degrees Celsius at Shannon Airport. The previous May record of 28.4 was set in County Kerry in 1997. In Northern Ireland, it was also the warmest day of the year so far, with 28.5 degrees recorded, temperatures reaching that in a number of locations, including Armagh, Tyrone and Down, 10 degrees higher than the average for the time of year. That's the latest from the iMedia News Centre.
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staying dry overnight and feeling warm overnight and quite muggy with lows down to 15. For tomorrow, clear blue skies, beautiful sunshine continues with highs of 22.

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4: Workers at the Department for Education are being balloted for industry election over plans to close 6 offices across England. The PCS union says staff are facing difficult choices, including longer commutes, relocation, or losing their jobs. The government says the changes are part of efforts to reduce costs and create fewer, better-equipped workplaces. MPs are calling for an investigation into competition in the live music industry, warning of what they describe as a climate of fear. A Commons committee says many witnesses gave evidence anonymously over concerns about speaking out against entertainment giant Live Nation, which owns Ticketmaster. Live Nation has dismissed the claims, arguing the report is based on flawed data and unproven allegations. And investors in Pets at Home will be watching closely this week as new chief executive James Bailey outlines plans to revive the struggling retailer. The company is expected to report a sharp drop in annual profits after weaker consumer spending hit sales of non-essential pet products. Analysts say shareholders will be looking for signs of recovery.
0: Wild Country Business News Update.

0: Broadcasting from the tippy top of the Flower Mound, deep in the heart of Northern Ireland, this is Wild Country, part of the iMedia Broadcasting Group. Keeping it country, Wild Country, national news.
1: From the Sky News Centre at 8, leading medics say they're treating social

0: Media use like smoking or not wearing a seatbelt as a consultation on a potential ban for under 16s closes today. Grieving parents will meet the Prime Minister later to push again for Australian style restrictions, though some question how effective they've been. The Labour Party chair says the government's not ruling out any measure. Anna Turley added teenagers are engaged about the issue.
1: They're very thoughtful and very nuanced about the impacts of social media, both the opportunities it gave them to connect with people, but the impact on them on things like bullying online, body image, and some of the content and material that they were accessing that they knew they shouldn't be.
0: The US says it launched strikes overnight in self-defense on southern Iran. It's despite both sides recently suggesting progress in peace talks. The education secretary is urging an investigation into hidden charges parents have faced trying to get government-funded childcare in England. Nearly three quarters reported having to pay for extras, including covering meals or drinks and nappies. Emergency services have worked through the night to tackle a grass fire near Arthur's Seat in Edinburgh on the hottest day of the year so far. It sent big clouds of smoke into the sky. Minimum temperature records for May have provisionally been broken for a second night. While most of us tried to sleep, it didn't drop below 21.3 degrees Celsius in an area of southern England. Parts of the country could see highs of 35 today. Climate scientist Dr. Chloe Brimacombe says it's particularly warm in London.
2: It's because it's so built up. So we know that urban areas build up heat a lot quicker, and they also then reflect that heat. The sun is actually near its maximum in terms of the amount of solar radiation we can receive in the UK at this time of year, and that is also bad for things like sunburn.
0: And K-pop group BTS have won Artist of the Year at the American Music Awards. They beat the likes of Taylor Swift and Bad Bunny to the prize. That's the latest. I'm Cam Hall.
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7: Tottenham Hotspur are looking forward to another season in the Premier League after escaping relegation on the final day thanks to a 1-0 win over Everton. And we're pretty sure that boss Roberto De Zerbi thinks they deserve it.
8: We deserve this day, we deserve this game, we deserve this win, we deserve everything. So I think we deserve to stay up because we made 11 points in 7 games and we deserve more.
7: Elsewhere in the football, Notts County take on Salford City this afternoon for a place in League One next season. The League Two playoff final kicks off at Wembley at 3 p.m. George Russell's Canadian Grand Prix ended in frustration after the Mercedes driver retired with an electrical problem during a fierce battle with teammate Antonelli. The Italian teenager claimed a fourth straight victory to extend his championship lead to 43 points after the pair traded the lead and even made contact again following Saturday's sprint clash. And an emotional Emma Raducanu has crashed out in the opening round of tennis's French Open. She went down 6-love.
6: Wild Country. Sport.
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1: 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Wild Country weather.
2: Staying dry overnight and feeling warm overnight and quite muggy with lows down to 15. For tomorrow, clear blue skies, beautiful sunshine continues with highs of 22.

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5: From the iMedia News Centre, the trial of the former DUP leader Sir Geoffrey Donaldson on charges of alleged sex abuse begins today with the selection of a jury at Newry Crown Court. The 63-year-old has pleaded not guilty to all 18 charges he faces, including one of rape. At the same time, his wife, Lady Eleanor Donaldson, faces a trial of facts-related charges in aiding and abetting, which she has denied. The trial is expected to last 4 weeks. The Donaldsons were arrested at their County Down home and charged on the 28th of March 2024. A competition watchdog has provisionally cleared the way for a merger of two bakeries in Northern Ireland. The deal will see ABF Bakeries, the owner of Sunbless, taking over Hovis. The Competition and Markets Authority had initially signalled that ABF would need to sell its Northern Ireland bakery business to a third party to get a broader UK deal approved. It's now removed that barrier after finding that no credible buyer has emerged to keep the AMF business in Northern Ireland running as an independent competitor. And yesterday saw the warmest May day on record across the island of Ireland as temperatures climbed to 28.6 degrees Celsius at Shannon Airport. The previous May record of 28.4 was set in County Kerry in 1997. In Northern Ireland, it was also the warmest day of the year so far, with 28.5 degrees recorded, temperatures reaching that in a number of locations, including Armagh, Tyrone and Down, 10 degrees higher than the average for the time of year. That's the latest from the iMedia News Centre.
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4: Grassroots music venues are taking center stage this summer, with Fatboy Slim joining a huge new festival celebrating the small stages where so many artists begin. More than 2,000 performers will play across 400 venues during the Everywhere at Once weekend in late June, with many returning to the rooms that launched their careers. Fatboy Slim says these spaces are where music scenes really begin and is urging fans to support their local venues. Metallica are giving their UK tour a twist by asking fans to help save lives. The band have teamed up with UK Blood Services in a first ever partnership, urging people to donate blood and plasma around their Glasgow, Cardiff and London dates. They say it's a chance to be a part of something bigger than the show, with every donation able to help up to three patients. And Jacob Elordi says his Euphoria character's dramatic death was a cool way to go, but admits leaving the show is bittersweet. He says the series has been a huge part of his life, and he's proud to have been part of it.
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1: Hull City have celebrated their return to the Premier League with an open-top parade, showing off the playoff trophy to the fans outside City Hall. Manager Sergei Yakirovich addressed the crowds after Saturday's Wembley win.
2: I have to tell something to you guys. I only had one task before the season, to stay in Championship. I failed. We go to Premier League.
1: Notts County are heading back to League One after a dominant 3-0 win over Salford City in the League Two playoff final. It ends the club's 11-year absence from the third tier of English football. England's women have wrapped up a 2-1 T20 series win over New Zealand after a dominant 7-wicket victory in Hove. Danny Gibson led a superb bowling display, taking 3-for-14 as the Kiwis were bowled out for just 80. And Stan Wawrinka has played his final match at Roland Garros, losing in 4 sets to Jesper de Jong. The Swiss star bowed out yesterday to huge applause on a sun-soaked afternoon in Paris.
0: Wild Country. 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

0: this is Rodney Atkins, George Strait, Baby Rodney's Chesney, Kenny Chesney. It's a sip of wine, it's
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2: Staying dry overnight and feeling warm overnight and quite muggy with lows down to 15. For tomorrow, clear blue skies, beautiful sunshine continues with highs of 22.

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1: Grassroots music venues are taking center stage this summer, with Fatboy Slim joining a huge new festival celebrating the small stages where so many artists begin. More than 2,000 performers will play across 400 venues during the Everywhere at Once weekend in late June, with many returning to the rooms that launched their careers. Fatboy Slim says these spaces are where music scenes really begin and is urging fans to support their local venues. Metallica are giving their UK tour a twist by asking fans to help save lives. The band have teamed up with UK Blood Services in a first ever partnership, urging people to donate blood and plasma around their Glasgow, Cardiff and London dates. They say it's a chance to be a part of something bigger than the show, with every donation able to help up to 3 patients. And Jacob Elordi says his Euphoria character's dramatic death was a cool way to go, but admits leaving the show is bittersweet. He says the series has been a huge part of his life and he's proud to have been part of it.
0: Wild Country Entertainment News in a minute.
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4: From the iMedia News Centre. The trial of the former DUP leader Sir Geoffrey Donaldson on charges of alleged sex abuse begins today with the selection of a jury at Newry Crown Court. The 63-year-old has pleaded not guilty to all 18 charges he faces, including one of rape. At the same time, his wife, Lady Eleanor Donaldson, faces a trial of facts-related charges in aiding and abetting, which she has denied. The trial is expected to last 4 weeks. The Donaldsons were arrested at their County Down home and charged on the 28th of March 2024. A competition watchdog has provisionally cleared the way for a merger of two bakeries in Northern Ireland. The deal will see ABF Bakeries, the owner of Sunbless, taking over Hovis. The Competition and Markets Authority had initially signalled that ABF would need to sell its Northern Ireland bakery business to a third party to get a broader UK deal approved. It's now removed that barrier after finding that no credible buyer has emerged to keep the AMF business in Northern Ireland running as an independent competitor. And yesterday saw the warmest May day on record across the island of Ireland as temperatures climbed to 28.6 degrees Celsius at Shannon Airport. The previous May record of 28.4 was set in County Kerry in 1997. In Northern Ireland, it was also the warmest day of the year so far, with 28.5 degrees recorded, temperatures reaching that in a number of locations, including Armagh, Tyrone and Down, 10 degrees higher than the average for the time of year. That's the latest from the iMedia News Centre.
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staying dry overnight and feeling warm overnight and quite muggy with lows down to 15. For tomorrow, clear blue skies, beautiful sunshine continues with highs of 22.

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8: Household staples like bread and pasta are likely to stay more expensive for years. That's according to new analysis linking rising food costs to the Middle East crisis and the El Nino weather pattern. The Energy and Climate Intelligence Unit says food prices tend to shoot up like rockets, but fall like feathers. The think tank warns that war, extreme weather and volatile energy markets are keeping grocery bills high. According to new research from Aviva, less than half of people feel confident about investing. The survey found only 44% describe themselves as confident investors, with men far more likely than women to say so. Many people believe investing is something you're born knowing how to do, but Aviva says confidence usually comes from learning and starting small. And poorer drivers are more likely to miss out on car finance compensation, according to analysis by Slater and Gordon. The firm says 1.1 million low-value agreements fall below the FCA's commission threshold, leaving many low-income borrowers excluded. Grassroots music venues are taking centre stage this summer, with Fatboy Slim joining a huge new festival celebrating the small stages where so many artists begin. More than 2,000 performers will play across 400 venues during the Everywhere at Once weekend in late June, with many returning to the rooms that launched their careers. Fatboy Slim says these spaces are where music scenes really begin and is urging fans to support their local venues. Metallica are giving their UK tour a twist by asking fans to help save lives. The band have teamed up with UK Blood Services in a first ever partnership, urging people to donate blood and plasma around their Glasgow, Cardiff and London dates. They say it's a chance to be a part of something bigger than the show, with every donation able to help up to three patients. And Jacob Elordi says his Euphoria character's dramatic death was a cool way to go, but admits leaving the show is bittersweet. He says the series has been a huge part of his life and he's proud to have been part of it.
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0: Broadcasting from the tippy top of the Flower Mound, deep in the heart of Northern Ireland. This is Wild Country, part of the iMedia Broadcasting Group. 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
1: From the Sky News Centre at 9, campaigners are meeting Sir Keir Starmer this afternoon to again push for urgent restrictions on children's social media use as doctors intervene. Some top medics have likened the dangers to smoking as a consultation closes on a ban for under 16s. Last month, the government announced age or functionality limits will be introduced regardless of that outcome. In March, psychologist and Professor Sander van der Linden shared his thoughts.
2: Instead of a ban, I think we should take a nuanced approach. The first is invest in digital literacy education. I think one of the things that I find problematic about a ban is that it seems to postpone the problem.
1: The US has launched fresh strikes on Iran, which it claims were self-defense against a backdrop of peace talks. Meanwhile, Iran's internet is expected to be switched back on today after an 87-day blackout. A 13-year-old

0: Boys died after getting into difficulty in water in West Yorkshire. Police were called to Leadbeater Dam in Halifax yesterday afternoon. Elsewhere, 15-year-old Declan Sawyer drowned in a lake in Lincoln on Sunday. The Scottish Parliament's expected to back a motion later calling for it to be given powers to organise a second independence referendum. First Minister John Swinney wants Westminster to make an order allowing them to hold a vote. Sir Keir Starmer says he won't allow that. K-pop band BTS have won Artist of the Year at the American Music Awards, seeing off competition from the likes of Taylor Swift. Sabrina Carpenter picked up Best Album for Man's Best Friend, and British rocker Billy Idol received a standing ovation as he was recognised with the Lifetime Achievement Prize.
1: When I started out in punk rock back in 1976, we thought it may only last about 6 months, let alone 50 years.
0: And Mexico's president says she has no issues with Iran's World Cup team being based in her country for this summer's tournament. The team's still due to play its matches in the US despite the war in the Middle East. That's the latest. I'm Cam Hall.
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4: From the iMedia News Centre. The trial of the former DUP leader Sir Geoffrey Donaldson on charges of alleged sex abuse begins today with the selection of a jury at Newry Crown Court. The 63-year-old has pleaded not guilty to all 18 charges he faces, including one of rape. At the same time, his wife, Lady Eleanor Donaldson, faces a trial of facts-related charges in aiding and abetting, which she has denied. The trial is expected to last 4 weeks. The Donaldsons were arrested at their County Down home and charged on the 28th of March 2024. A competition watchdog has provisionally cleared the way for a merger of two bakeries in Northern Ireland. The deal will see ABF Bakeries, the owner of Sunbless, taking over Hovis. The Competition and Markets Authority had initially signalled that ABF would need to sell its Northern Ireland bakery business to a third party to get a broader UK deal approved. It's now removed that barrier after finding that no credible buyer has emerged to keep the AMF business in Northern Ireland running as an independent competitor. And yesterday saw the warmest May Day on record across the island of Ireland as temperatures climbed to 28.6 degrees Celsius at Shannon Airport. The previous May record of 28.4 was set in County Kerry in 1997. In Northern Ireland, it was also the warmest day of the year so far, with 28.5 degrees recorded, temperatures reaching that in a number of locations, including Armagh, Tyrone and Down, 10 degrees higher than the average for the time of year. That's the latest from the iMedia News Centre.
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7: Hull City have celebrated their return to the Premier League with an open-top parade, showing off the playoff trophy to the fans outside City Hall. Manager Sergei Yakirovich addressed the crowds after Saturday's Wembley win.
8: I have to tell something to you guys. I only had one task before the season, to stay in Championship. I failed. We go to Premier League.
7: Notts County are heading back to League One after a dominant 3-0 win over Salford City in the League Two playoff final. It ends the club's 11-year absence from the third tier of English football. England's women have wrapped up a 2-1 T20 series win over New Zealand after a dominant 7-wicket victory in Hove. Danny Gibson led a superb bowling display, taking 3-for-14 as the Kiwis were bowled out for just 80. And Stan Wawrinka has played his final match at Roland Garros, losing in 4 sets to Jesper de Jong. The Swiss star bowed out yesterday to huge applause on a sun-soaked afternoon in Paris.
2: Wild Country. Sport.
9: Chris Jensen. Cranking that bolt till the oil's pouring in the pan. Not with me and a beer can. Ella Langley. 24/7. Luke Combs.
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12: 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The ride was worth the fall. The fall was worth the smile.
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staying dry overnight and feeling warm overnight and quite muggy with lows down to 15. For tomorrow, clear blue skies, beautiful sunshine continues with highs of 22.

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1: Grassroots music venues are taking center stage this summer, with Fatboy Slim joining a huge new festival celebrating the small stages where so many artists begin. More than 2,000 performers will play across 400 venues during the Everywhere at Once weekend in late June, with many returning to the rooms that launched their careers. Fatboy Slim says these spaces are where music scenes really begin, and is urging fans to support their local venues. Metallica are giving their UK tour a twist by asking fans to help save lives. The band have teamed up with UK Blood Services in a first ever partnership, urging people to donate blood and plasma around their Glasgow, Cardiff and London dates. They say it's a chance to be a part of something bigger than the show, with every donation able to help up to 3 patients. And Jacob Elordi says his Euphoria character's dramatic death was a cool way to go, but admits leaving the show is bittersweet. He says the series has been a huge part of his life, and he's proud to have been part of it.
0: Wild Country Entertainment News in a minute.
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6: From the iMedia News Centre. The trial of the former DUP leader Sir Geoffrey Donaldson on charges of alleged sex abuse begins today with the selection of a jury at Newry Crown Court. The 63-year-old has pleaded not guilty to all 18 charges he faces, including one of rape. At the same time, his wife, Lady Eleanor Donaldson, faces a trial of facts-related charges in aiding and abetting, which she has denied. The trial is expected to last 4 weeks. The Donaldsons were arrested at their County Down home and charged on the 28th of March 2024. A competition watchdog has provisionally cleared the way for a merger of two bakeries in Northern Ireland. The deal will see ABF Bakeries, the owner of Sunbless, taking over Hovis. The Competition and Markets Authority had initially signalled that ABF would need to sell its Northern Ireland bakery business to a third party to get a broader UK deal approved. It's now removed that barrier after finding that no credible buyer has emerged to keep the AMF business in Northern Ireland running as an independent competitor. And yesterday saw the warmest May Day on record across the island of Ireland as temperatures climbed to 28.6 degrees Celsius at Shannon Airport. The previous May record of 28.4 was set in County Kerry in 1997. In Northern Ireland, it was also the warmest day of the year so far, with 28.5 degrees recorded, temperatures reaching that in a number of locations, including Armagh, Tyrone and Down, 10 degrees higher than the average for the time of year. That's the latest from the iMedia News Centre.
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8: Hull City have celebrated their return to the Premier League with an open-top parade, showing off the playoff trophy to the fans outside City Hall. Manager Sergei Yakirovic addressed the crowds after Saturday's Wembley win.
9: I have to tell something to you guys. I only had one task before the season, to stay in Championship. I failed. We go to Premier League.
8: Notts County are heading back to League One after a dominant 3-0 win over Salford City in the League Two playoff final. It ends the club's 11-year absence from the third tier of English football. England's women have wrapped up a 2-1 T20 series win over New Zealand after a dominant 7-wicket victory in Hove. Danny Gibson led a superb bowling display, taking 3 for 14 as the Kiwis were bowled out for just 80. And Stan Wawrinka has played his final match at Roland Garros, losing in 4 sets to Jesper de Jong. The Swiss star bowed out yesterday to huge applause on a sun-soaked afternoon in Paris.
4: Wild Country Sport.
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still. Staying dry overnight and feeling warm overnight and quite muggy with lows down to 15. For tomorrow, clear blue skies, beautiful sunshine continues with highs of 22.

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3: Household staples like bread and pasta are likely to stay more expensive for years. That's according to new analysis linking rising food costs to the Middle East crisis and the El Nino weather pattern. The Energy and Climate Intelligence Unit says food prices tend to shoot up like rockets, but fall like feathers. The think tank warns that war, extreme weather and volatile energy markets are keeping grocery bills high. According to new research from Aviva, less than half of people feel confident about investing. The survey found only 44% describe themselves as confident investors, with men far more likely than women to say so. Many people believe investing is something you're born knowing how to do, but Aviva says confidence usually comes from learning and starting small. And poorer drivers are more likely to miss out on car finance compensation, according to analysis by Slater and Gordon. The firm says 1.1 million low-value agreements fall below the FCA's commission threshold, leaving many low-income borrowers excluded.
2: 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Northern Ireland's Wild
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0: Broadcasting from the tippy top of the Flower Mound, deep in the heart of Northern Ireland, this is Wild Country, part of the iMedia Broadcasting Group. Keep it at country. Wild Country. National news.
1: From the Sky News Centre at 10, a French sexual assault survivor is calling for justice after two teenage boys convicted of rape in Hampshire were spared jail. The pair, aged 15, were given rehab orders by a judge who said he wanted to avoid criminalising the children unnecessarily. Sir Keir Starmer's backing a review into the sentences. Gisèle Pelicot was repeatedly drugged and raped by her husband and dozens of other men in France.
2: I understand the suffering of those women. What I less understand is the attitude of these young men who get the impression to think, well, it's not very serious because they're only 13 or 14 years old. It's a crime what they've done. But at the same time, the victims will never be able to be repaired.
1: Social media dangers are being compared by doctors to not wearing a seatbelt or smoking. Grieving parents will meet the Prime Minister later as a consultation on a potential ban for under-16s closes today. The US says overnight strikes in southern Iran were self-defense and it targeted boats attempting to place mines. That's despite Donald Trump saying negotiations to secure a peace deal were proceeding nicely. Ismail Baghaei is a spokesman for Iran's foreign ministry.
3: The sooner we can reach a conclusion that would secure Iran's national rights and interests, the better. And we won't spare any effort to reach that. For us, the criterion is protection of our national interests.
1: It's understood internet service will also be restored in Iran after a three-month-long blackout. Former DUP leader Sir Geoffrey Donaldson's arrived at court in County Down for the beginning of his trial. He denies 18 charges of historical sex abuse. The family of a 15-year-old

0: boy are raising awareness of water safety after their child and another died during the hot weather. A boy aged 13 passed away yesterday after getting into difficulty at a dam in West Yorkshire. Meanwhile, parts of the country could see highs of 35 degrees Celsius today. Minimum temperature records for May were provisionally broken overnight. That's the latest. I'm Cam Hall.
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2: 07761 828 835. 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
7: From the iMedia News Centre, the trial of the former DUP leader Sir Geoffrey Donaldson on charges of alleged sex abuse begins today with the selection of a jury at Newry Crown Court. The 63-year-old has pleaded not guilty to all 18 charges he faces, including one of rape. At the same time, his wife, Lady Eleanor Donaldson, faces a trial of facts-related charges in aiding and abetting, which she has denied. The trial is expected to last 4 weeks. The Donaldsons were arrested at their County Down home and charged on the 28th of March 2024. A competition watchdog has provisionally cleared the way for a merger of two bakeries in Northern Ireland. The deal will see ABF Bakeries, the owner of Sunbless, taking over Hovis. The Competition and Markets Authority had initially signalled that ABF would need to sell its Northern Ireland bakery business to a third party to get a broader UK deal approved. It's now removed that barrier after finding that no credible buyer has emerged to keep the AMF business in Northern Ireland running as an independent competitor. And yesterday saw the warmest May Day on record across the island of Ireland as temperatures climbed to 28.6 degrees Celsius at Shannon Airport. The previous May record of 28.4 was set in County Kerry in 1997. In Northern Ireland, it was also the warmest day of the year so far, with 28.5 degrees recorded, temperatures reaching that in a number of locations, including Armagh, Tyrone and Down, 10 degrees higher than the average for the time of year. That's the latest from the iMedia News Centre.
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12: Hull City have celebrated their return to the Premier League with an open-top parade showing off the playoff trophy to the fans outside City Hall. Manager Sergei Yakirovich addressed the crowds after Saturday's Wembley win.
13: I have to tell something to you guys. I only had one task before the season, to stay in Championship. I failed. We go to Premier League.
12: Notts County are heading back to League One after a dominant 3-0 win over Salford City in the League Two playoff final. It ends the club's 11-year absence from the third tier of English football. England's women have wrapped up a 2-1 T20 series win over New Zealand after a dominant 7-wicket victory in Hove. Danny Gibson led a superb bowling display, taking 3 for 14 as the Kiwis were bowled out for just 80. And Stan Wawrinka has played his final match at Roland Garros, losing in 4 sets to Jesper de Jong. The Swiss star bowed out yesterday to huge applause on a sun-soaked afternoon in Paris.
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staying dry overnight and feeling warm overnight and quite muggy with lows down to 15. For tomorrow, clear blue skies, beautiful sunshine continues with highs of 22.

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6: Grassroots music venues are taking center stage this summer, with Fatboy Slim joining a huge new festival celebrating the small stages where so many artists begin. More than 2,000 performers will play across 400 venues during the Everywhere at Once weekend in late June, with many returning to the rooms that launched their careers. Fatboy Slim says these spaces are where music scenes really begin, and is urging fans to support their local venues. Metallica are giving their UK tour a twist by asking fans to help save lives. The band have teamed up with UK Blood Services in a first ever partnership, urging people to donate blood and plasma around their Glasgow, Cardiff and London dates. They say it's a chance to be a part of something bigger than the show, with every donation able to help up to 3 patients. And Jacob Elordi says his Euphoria character's dramatic death was a cool way to go, but admits leaving the show is bittersweet. He says the series has been a huge part of his life, and he's proud to have been part of it.
5: Wild Country Entertainment. 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
4: From the iMedia News Centre, the trial of the former DUP leader Sir Geoffrey Donaldson on charges of alleged sex abuse begins today with the selection of a jury at Newry Crown Court. The 63-year-old has pleaded not guilty to all 18 charges he faces, including one of rape. At the same time, his wife, Lady Eleanor Donaldson, faces a trial of facts-related charges in aiding and abetting, which she has denied. The trial is expected to last 4 weeks. The Donaldsons were arrested at their County Down home and charged on the 28th of March 2024. A competition watchdog has provisionally cleared the way for a merger of two bakeries in Northern Ireland. The deal will see ABF Bakeries, the owner of Sunbless, taking over Hovis. The Competition and Markets Authority had initially signalled that ABF would need to sell its Northern Ireland bakery business to a third party to get a broader UK deal approved. It's now removed that barrier after finding that no credible buyer has emerged to keep the AMF business in Northern Ireland running as an independent competitor. And yesterday saw the warmest May Day on record across the island of Ireland as temperatures climbed to 28.6 degrees Celsius at Shannon Airport. The previous May record of 28.4 was set in County Kerry in 1997. In Northern Ireland, it was also the warmest day of the year so far, with 28.5 degrees recorded, temperatures reaching that in a number of locations, including Armagh, Tyrone and Down, 10 degrees higher than the average for the time of year. That's the latest from the iMedia News Centre.
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6: Hull City have celebrated their return to the Premier League with an open-top parade, showing off the playoff trophy to the fans outside City Hall. Manager Sergei Yakirovic addressed the crowds after Saturday's Wembley win.
7: I have to tell something to you guys. I only had one task before the season, to stay in Championship. I failed. We go to Premier League.
6: Notts County are heading back to League One after a dominant 3-0 win over Salford City in the League Two playoff final. It ends the club's 11-year absence from the third tier of English football. England's women have wrapped up a 2-1 T20 series win over New Zealand after a dominant 7-wicket victory in Hove. Danny Gibson led a superb bowling display, taking 3-for-14 as the Kiwis were bowled out for just 80. And Stan Wawrinka has played his final match at Roland Garros, losing in 4 sets to Jesper de Jong. The Swiss star bowed out yesterday to huge applause on a sun-soaked afternoon in Paris.
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staying dry overnight and feeling warm overnight and quite muggy with lows down to 15. For tomorrow, clear blue skies, beautiful sunshine continues with highs of 22.

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2: Household staples like bread and pasta are likely to stay more expensive for years. That's according to new analysis linking rising food costs to the Middle East crisis and the El Nino weather pattern. The Energy and Climate Intelligence Unit says food prices tend to shoot up like rockets, but fall like feathers. The think tank warns that war, extreme weather and volatile energy markets are keeping grocery bills high. According to new research from Aviva, less than half of people feel confident about investing. The survey found only 44% describe themselves as confident investors, with men far more likely than women to say so. Many people believe investing is something you're born knowing how to do, but Aviva says confidence usually comes from learning and starting small. And poorer drivers are more likely to miss out on car finance compensation, according to analysis by Slater and Gordon. The firm says 1.1 million low-value agreements fall below the FCA's commission thresholds, leaving many low-income borrowers excluded.
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1: From the Sky News Centre at 11, local media's reporting two teenagers, a bus driver and another adult have been killed after a train hit a school minibus in Belgium. The crash happened in the town of Buggenhout, which is just over 15 miles north of Brussels, at around 8 o'clock this morning. The country's interior minister says his thoughts are with those injured. Our Europe correspondent Alistair Buncall is in the Belgian capital.
2: The incident seemed to happen at a level crossing, and the reports are that the barriers were down and the lights were red, obviously indicating that traffic should stop. Unclear why the minibus was on the tracks at the time.
1: French rape survivor Gisèle Pellicot says two girls raped by teenage boys in Hampshire must appeal the sentences, saying young people their age know precisely what they're doing. Two 15-year-olds have avoided prison because the judge said he wanted to avoid criminalising these children unnecessarily. Law officers are reviewing the sentence. Labour chair Anna Turley says she's shocked by the case.
3: I think anyone watching that and seeing the evidence and hearing the horrendous story of the victims would be absolutely devastated. It's vital that the system works for those victims, that it supports them, and that it ultimately gives them the justice that is deserved.
1: Parents of young people who've died because of links to social media are meeting the Prime Minister as doctors warn it's as dangerous as smoking or not wearing a seatbelt. Sir Keir Starmer's being urged to ban access to platforms for under-16s. Iran's Revolutionary Guard says it has the right to respond to any ceasefire breach. The US claims fresh strikes overnight were self-defence. A second teenage boy's died after getting into difficulty in water during the long weekend's hot weather. Police were called to Leadbeater Dam in Halifax yesterday afternoon. And train services to and from one of the UK's busiest stations are being disrupted after reports of smoke on the tracks. A safety inspection's underway between London Waterloo and Vauxhall. That's the latest. I'm Cam Hall.
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4: From the iMedia News Centre. The trial of the former DUP leader Sir Geoffrey Donaldson on charges of alleged sex abuse begins today with the selection of a jury at Newry Crown Court. The 63-year-old has pleaded not guilty to all 18 charges he faces, including one of rape. At the same time, his wife, Lady Eleanor Donaldson, faces a trial of facts-related charges in aiding and abetting, which she has denied. The trial is expected to last 4 weeks. The Donaldsons were arrested at their County Down home and charged on the 28th of March 2024. A competition watchdog has provisionally cleared the way for a merger of two bakeries in Northern Ireland. The deal will see ABF Bakeries, the owner of Sunbless, taking over Hovis. The Competition and Markets Authority had initially signalled that ABF would need to sell its Northern Ireland bakery business to a third party to get a broader UK deal approved. It's now removed that barrier after finding that no credible buyer has emerged to keep the AMF business in Northern Ireland running as an independent competitor. And yesterday saw the warmest May Day on record across the island of Ireland as temperatures climbed to 28.6 degrees Celsius at Shannon Airport. The previous May record of 28.4 was set in County Kerry in 1997. In Northern Ireland, it was also the warmest day of the year so far, with 28.5 degrees recorded, temperatures reaching that in a number of locations, including Armagh, Tyrone and Down, 10 degrees higher than the average for the time of year. That's the latest from the iMedia News Centre.
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9: Hull City have celebrated their return to the Premier League with an open-top parade showing off the playoff trophy to the fans outside City Hall. Manager Sergei Yakirovich addressed the crowds after Saturday's Wembley win.
10: I have to tell something to you guys. I only had one task before the season, to stay in Championship. I failed. We go to Premier League!
9: Notts County are heading back to League One after a dominant 3-0 win over Salford City in the League Two playoff final. It ends the club's 11-year absence from the third tier of English football. England's women have wrapped up a 2-1 T20 series win over New Zealand after a dominant 7-wicket victory in Hove. Danny Gibson led a superb bowling display, taking 3 for 14 as the Kiwis were bowled out for just 80. And Stan Wawrinka has played his final match at Roland Garros, losing in 4 sets to Jesper de Jong. The Swiss star bowed out yesterday to huge applause on a sun-soaked afternoon in Paris.
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staying dry overnight and feeling warm overnight and quite muggy with lows down to 15. For tomorrow, clear blue skies, beautiful sunshine continues with highs of 22. I want

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5: Grassroots music venues are taking center stage this summer, with Fatboy Slim joining a huge new festival celebrating the small stages where so many artists begin. More than 2,000 performers will play across 400 venues during the Everywhere at Once weekend in late June, with many returning to the rooms that launched their careers. Fatboy Slim says these spaces are where music scenes really begin, and is urging fans to support their local venues. Metallica are giving their UK tour a twist by asking fans to help save lives. The band have teamed up with UK Blood Services in a first ever partnership, urging people to donate blood and plasma around their Glasgow, Cardiff and London dates. They say it's a chance to be a part of something bigger than the show, with every donation able to help up to 3 patients. And Jacob Elordi says his Euphoria character's dramatic death was a cool way to go, but admits leaving the show is bittersweet. He says the series has been a huge part of his life, and he's proud to have been part of it.
4: Wild Country Entertainment. News in a minute.
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4: From the iMedia News Centre, the trial of the former DUP leader Sir Geoffrey Donaldson on charges of alleged sex abuse begins today with the selection of a jury at Newry Crown Court. The 63-year-old has pleaded not guilty to all 18 charges he faces, including one of rape. At the same time, his wife, Lady Eleanor Donaldson, faces a trial of facts-related charges in aiding and abetting, which she has denied. The trial is expected to last 4 weeks. The Donaldsons were arrested at their County Down home and charged on the 28th of March 2024. A competition watchdog has provisionally cleared the way for a merger of two bakeries in Northern Ireland. The deal will see ABF Bakeries, the owner of Sunbless, taking over Hovis. The Competition and Markets Authority had initially signalled that ABF would need to sell its Northern Ireland bakery business to a third party to get a broader UK deal approved. It's now removed that barrier after finding that no credible buyer has emerged to keep the AMF business in Northern Ireland running as an independent competitor. And yesterday saw the warmest May day on record across the island of Ireland as temperatures climbed to 28.6 degrees Celsius at Shannon Airport. The previous May record of 28.4 was set in County Kerry in 1997. In Northern Ireland, it was also the warmest day of the year so far, with 28.5 degrees recorded, temperatures reaching that in a number of locations, including Armagh, Tyrone and Down, 10 degrees higher than the average for the time of year. That's the latest from the iMedia News Centre.
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6: Hull City have celebrated their return to the Premier League with an open-top parade, showing off the playoff trophy to the fans outside City Hall. Manager Sergei Yakirovich addressed the crowds after Saturday's Wembley win.
7: I have to tell something to you guys. I only had one task before the season, to stay in Championship. I failed. We go to Premier League.
6: Notts County are heading back to League One after a dominant 3-0 win over Salford City in the League Two playoff final. It ends the club's 11-year absence from the third tier of English football. England's women have wrapped up a 2-1 T20 series win over New Zealand after a dominant 7-wicket victory in Hove. Danny Gibson led a superb bowling display, taking 3 for 14 as the Kiwis were bowled out for just 80. And Stan Wawrinka has played his final match at Roland Garros, losing in 4 sets to Jesper de Jong. The Swiss star bowed out yesterday to huge applause on a sun-soaked afternoon in Paris.
2: Wild Country. 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
1: Staying dry overnight and feeling warm overnight and quite muggy with lows down to 15. For tomorrow, clear blue skies, beautiful sunshine continues with highs of 22.
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3: Household staples like bread and pasta are likely to stay more expensive for years. That's according to new analysis linking rising food costs to the Middle East crisis and the El Nino weather pattern. The Energy and Climate Intelligence Unit says food prices tend to shoot up like rockets, but fall like feathers. The think tank warns that war, extreme weather and volatile energy markets are keeping grocery bills high. According to new research from Aviva, less than half of people feel confident about investing. The survey found only 44% describe themselves as confident investors, with men far more likely than women to say so. Many people believe investing is something you're born knowing how to do, but Aviva says confidence usually comes from learning and starting small. And poorer drivers are more likely to miss out on car finance compensation, according to analysis by Slater and Gordon. The firm says 1.1 million low-value agreements fall below the FCA's commission threshold, leaving many low-income borrowers excluded.
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0: Broadcasting from the tippy top of the Flower Mound, deep in the heart of Northern Ireland, this is Wild Country, part of the iMedia Broadcasting Group. 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
1: From the Sky News Centre at midday and breaking news, the Court of Appeals to consider whether the sentences handed to two 15-year-old boys for raping two girls in Hampshire were unduly lenient after they avoided prison. A third boy was convicted for his role in an attack in Fordingbridge. The case was reviewed by the Attorney General. Sir Keir Starmer says it's the right call.
2: I think it's distressing for everybody to hear about the courage, frankly, of the girls to come forward is humbling, but it is distressing. I find it distressing as a politician. I find it distressing as a father.
1: A train's hit a school minibus on a level crossing in Belgium, which the country's transport minister says has killed four people. Two teenagers are reportedly among them. The crash happened in the town of Buggenhout, which is just over 15 miles north of Brussels, at around 8 o'clock this morning. Thomas Bacon's a spokesperson for Belgium's rail network Infrabel.
3: At the moment of the impact, the level crossing was closed, so that means the barriers were down and the red lights were flashing. We are trying to understand why the minivan was still going ahead. We don't know.
1: Grieving parents are meeting the Prime Minister to push for restrictions on social media as medics liken the dangers to smoking. A consultation on a potential ban for under-16s closes today. Oil prices have risen slightly after fresh US strikes on Iran overnight. Brent crude, the global benchmark, increased by 2% after dropping 7% yesterday over reported progress in peace talks. The son of Mango's founder is quitting as vice chair of the fashion chain. Jonathan Anditch is being questioned over his dad's death while hiking in mountains in Spain. And K-pop group BTS has beaten Taylor Swift to Artist of the Year at the American Music Awards. Sabrina Carpenter, Somba and 21 Pilots also won prizes. That's the latest. I'm Cam Hall.
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0: trial of the former DUP leader Sir Geoffrey Donaldson on charges of alleged sex abuse begins today with the selection of a jury at Newry Crown Court. The 63-year-old has pleaded not guilty to all 18 charges he faces, including one of rape. At the same time, his wife, Lady Eleanor Donaldson, faces a trial of facts-related charges in aiding and abetting, which she has denied. The trial is expected to last 4 weeks. The Donaldsons were arrested at their County Down home and charged on the 28th of March 2024. A competition watchdog has provisionally cleared the way for a merger of two bakeries in Northern Ireland. The deal will see ABF Bakeries, the owner of Sunbless, taking over Hovis. The Competition and Markets Authority had initially signalled that ABF would need to sell its Northern Ireland bakery business to a third party to get a broader UK deal approved. It's now removed that barrier after finding that no credible buyer has emerged to keep the AMF business in Northern Ireland running as an independent competitor. And yesterday saw the warmest May day on record across the island of Ireland as temperatures climbed to 28.6 degrees Celsius at Shannon Airport. The previous May record of 28.4 was set in County Kerry in 1997. In Northern Ireland, it was also the warmest day of the year so far, with 28.5 degrees recorded, temperatures reaching that in a number of locations, including Armagh, Tyrone and Down, 10 degrees higher than the average for the time of year. That's the latest from the iMedia News Centre.
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6: Hull City have celebrated their return to the Premier League with an open-top parade showing off the playoff trophy to the fans outside City Hall. Manager Sergei Yakirovich addressed the crowds after Saturday's Wembley win.
7: I have to tell something to you guys. I only had one task before the season, to stay in Championship. I failed. We go to Premier League.
6: Notts County are heading back to League One after a dominant 3-0 win over Salford City in the League Two playoff final. It ends the club's 11-year absence from the third tier of English football. England's women have wrapped up a 2-1 T20 series win over New Zealand after a dominant 7-wicket victory in Hove. Danny Gibson led a superb bowling display, taking 3-for-14 as the Kiwis were bowled out for just 80. And Stan Wawrinka has played his final match at Roland Garros, losing in 4 sets to Jesper de Jong. The Swiss star bowed out yesterday to huge applause on a sun-soaked afternoon in Paris.
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7: Wild Country, playing all over Belfast now.

staying dry overnight and feeling warm overnight and quite muggy with lows down to 15. For tomorrow, clear blue skies, beautiful sunshine continues with highs of 22. Oh, I love-

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6: Grassroots music venues are taking center stage this summer, with Fatboy Slim joining a huge new festival celebrating the small stages where so many artists begin. More than 2,000 performers will play across 400 venues during the Everywhere at Once weekend in late June, with many returning to the rooms that launched their careers. Fatboy Slim says these spaces are where music scenes really begin, and is urging fans to support their local venues. Metallica are giving their UK tour a twist by asking fans to help save lives. The band have teamed up with UK Blood Services in a first ever partnership, urging people to donate blood and plasma around their Glasgow, Cardiff and London dates. They say it's a chance to be a part of something bigger than the show, with every donation able to help up to 3 patients. And Jacob Elordi says his Euphoria character's dramatic death was a cool way to go, but admits leaving the show is bittersweet. He says the series has been a huge part of his life, and he's proud to have been part of it.
5: Wild Country Entertainment. 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
4: From the iMedia News Centre, the trial of the former DUP leader Sir Geoffrey Donaldson on charges of alleged sex abuse begins today with the selection of a jury at Newry Crown Court. The 63-year-old has pleaded not guilty to all 18 charges he faces, including one of rape. At the same time, his wife, Lady Eleanor Donaldson, faces a trial of facts-related charges in aiding and abetting, which she has denied. The trial is expected to last 4 weeks. The Donaldsons were arrested at their County Down home and charged on the 28th of March 2024. A competition watchdog has provisionally cleared the way for a merger of two bakeries in Northern Ireland. The deal will see ABF Bakeries, the owner of Sunbless, taking over Hovis. The Competition and Markets Authority had initially signalled that ABF would need to sell its Northern Ireland bakery business to a third party to get a broader UK deal approved. It's now removed that barrier after finding that no credible buyer has emerged to keep the AMF business in Northern Ireland running as an independent competitor. And yesterday saw the warmest May Day on record across the island of Ireland as temperatures climbed to 28.6 degrees Celsius at Shannon Airport. The previous May record of 28.4 was set in County Kerry in 1997. In Northern Ireland, it was also the warmest day of the year so far, with 28.5 degrees recorded, temperatures reaching that in a number of locations, including Armagh, Tyrone and Down, 10 degrees higher than the average for the time of year. That's the latest from the iMedia News Centre.
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6: Hull City have celebrated their return to the Premier League with an open-top parade showing off the playoff trophy to the fans outside City Hall. Manager Sergei Yakirovich addressed the crowds after Saturday's Wembley win.
7: I have to tell something to you guys. I only had one task before the season, to stay in Championship. I failed. We go to Premier League.
6: Notts County are heading back to League One after a dominant 3-0 win over Salford City in the League Two playoff final. It ends the club's 11-year absence from the third tier of English football. England's women have wrapped up a 2-1 T20 series win over New Zealand after a dominant 7-wicket victory in Hove. Danny Gibson led a superb bowling display, taking 3 for 14 as the Kiwis were bowled out for just 80. And Stan Wawrinka has played his final match at Roland Garros, losing in 4 sets to Jesper de Jong. The Swiss star bowed out yesterday to huge applause on a sun-soaked afternoon in Paris.
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staying dry overnight and feeling warm overnight and quite muggy with lows down to 15. For tomorrow, clear blue skies, beautiful sunshine continues with highs of 22.

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2: Household staples like bread and pasta are likely to stay more expensive for years. That's according to new analysis linking rising food costs to the Middle East crisis and the El Nino weather pattern. The Energy and Climate Intelligence Unit says food prices tend to shoot up like rockets, but fall like feathers. The think tank warns that war, extreme weather and volatile energy markets are keeping grocery bills high. According to new research from Aviva, less than half of people feel confident about investing. The survey found only 44% describe themselves as confident investors, with men far more likely than women to say so. Many people believe investing is something you're born knowing how to do, but Aviva says confidence usually comes from learning and starting small. And poorer drivers are more likely to miss out on car finance compensation, according to analysis by Slater and Gordon. The firm says 1.1 million low-value agreements fall below the FCA's commission threshold, leaving many low-income borrowers excluded.
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1: From the Sky News Centre at 1, Sir Keir Starmer's confirmed the sentences of two 15-year-old boys who avoided prison for rape convictions will go to the Court of Appeal. The case concerning separate attacks in Fordingbridge in Hampshire has been reviewed. A judge said he handed them rehab orders because he wanted to avoid criminalising children unnecessarily. Speaking through a translator, Giselle Pellicot, who was repeatedly drugged and raped in France, says the victims must get justice.
2: Rape is a crime and it must be recognised in that way, and you've got to judge those you accuse according to the crime they've committed and not let them go free just because they're minors. Minors at 13 or 14, they already know precisely what they're doing and they are responsible.
1: Officials in Belgium say four people have died in a crash involving a train and school bus. It happened on a level crossing around 15 miles from Brussels. Four teenagers have died after getting into difficulty in water during the long weekend's hot weather. Three boys have drowned in Lincoln, the Rother Valley and in Halifax, while a girl's body's also been recovered in Warwickshire. Meanwhile, more heat records could be broken in parts of the UK today, though the sunshine could be over for some. A yellow weather warning for thunderstorms covers parts of southern England and the Midlands this afternoon. Forecasters expect temperatures to hit 35 degrees Celsius. These swimmers have cooled off at an outdoor pool in London.
3: Pool's a little bit hot for me. It is lovely to see how many people are here because it's lovely to see it busy.
4: I'm loving it here when I've got the water to jump into.
5: Most of the time I'll be outdoors if I can, but I can't do stuff outdoors in this weather, so I have to find cleaning to do at home.
1: The board of oil giant BP has removed its chair with immediate effect. The firm says Albert Manifold's been relieved of his position following serious concerns related to standards, oversight and conduct. And Sir Keir Starmer's hosting campaigners on the final day of a public consultation on social media restrictions for children. Top doctors have likened the dangers to smoking. That's the latest. I'm Cam Hall.
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7: From the iMedia News Centre. The trial of the former DUP leader Sir Geoffrey Donaldson on charges of alleged sex abuse begins today with the selection of a jury at Newry Crown Court. The 63-year-old has pleaded not guilty to all 18 charges he faces, including one of rape. At the same time, his wife, Lady Eleanor Donaldson, faces a trial of facts-related charges in aiding and abetting, which she has denied. The trial is expected to last 4 weeks. The Donaldsons were arrested at their County Down home and charged on the 28th of March 2024. A competition watchdog has provisionally cleared the way for a merger of two bakeries in Northern Ireland. The deal will see ABF Bakeries, the owner of Sunbless, taking over Hovis. The Competition and Markets Authority had initially signalled that ABF would need to sell its Northern Ireland bakery business to a third party to get a broader UK deal approved. It's now removed that barrier after finding that no credible buyer has emerged to keep the AMF business in Northern Ireland running as an independent competitor. And yesterday saw the warmest May Day on record across the island of Ireland as temperatures climbed to 28.6 degrees Celsius at Shannon Airport. The previous May record of 28.4 was set in County Kerry in 1997. In Northern Ireland, it was also the warmest day of the year so far, with 28.5 degrees recorded, temperatures reaching that in a number of locations, including Armagh, Tyrone and Down, 10 degrees higher than the average for the time of year. That's the latest from the iMedia News.

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5: Doing a great job, man. Thank you.
6: Wild Country. Sport.
7: Hull City have celebrated their return to the Premier League with an open-top parade showing off the playoff trophy to the fans outside City Hall. Manager Sergei Yakirovich addressed the crowds after Saturday's Wembley win.
8: I have to tell something to you guys. I only have one task before the season, to stay in Championship. I failed. We go to Premier League.
7: Notts County are heading back to League One after a dominant 3-0 win over Salford City in the League Two playoff final. It ends the club's 11-year absence from the third tier of English football. England's women have wrapped up a 2-1 T20 series win over New Zealand after a dominant 7-wicket victory in Hove. Danny Gibson led a superb bowling display, taking 3-for-14 as the Kiwis were bowled out for just 80. And Stan Wawrinka has played his final match at Roland Garros, losing in 4 sets to Jesper de Jong. The Swiss star bowed out yesterday to huge applause on a sun-soaked afternoon in Paris.
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Another clear day and feeling very warm. Highs of 23 degrees with beautiful sunshine. Overnight tonight, warm night with temperatures down to 15. Tomorrow, more sunshine.

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1: Grassroots music venues are taking center stage this summer, with Fatboy Slim joining a huge new festival celebrating the small stages where so many artists begin. More than 2,000 performers will play across 400 venues during the Everywhere at Once weekend in late June, with many returning to the rooms that launched their careers. Fatboy Slim says these spaces are where music scenes really begin, and is urging fans to support their local venues. Metallica are giving their UK tour a twist by asking fans to help save lives. The band have teamed up with UK Blood Services in a first ever partnership, urging people to donate blood and plasma around their Glasgow, Cardiff and London dates. They say it's a chance to be a part of something bigger than the show, with every donation able to help up to 3 patients. And Jacob Elordi says his Euphoria character's dramatic death was a cool way to go, but admits leaving the show is bittersweet. He says the series has been a huge part of his life, and he's proud to have been part of it.
0: Wild Country Entertainment News in a minute.
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3: Hull City have celebrated their return to the Premier League with an open-top parade showing off the playoff trophy to the fans outside City Hall. Manager Sergei Yakirovich addressed the crowds after Saturday's Wembley win.
4: I have to tell something to you guys. I only had one task before the season, to stay in Championship. I failed. We go to Premier League.
3: Notts County are heading back to League One after a dominant 3-0 win over Salford City in the League Two playoff final. It ends the club's 11-year absence from the third tier of English football. England's women have wrapped up a 2-1 T20 series win over New Zealand after a dominant 7-wicket victory in Hove. Danny Gibson led a superb bowling display, taking 3-for-14 as the Kiwis were bowled out for just 80. And Stan Wawrinka has played his final match at Roland Garros, losing in 4 sets to Jesper de Jong. The Swiss star bowed out yesterday to huge applause on a sun-soaked afternoon in Paris.
2: Wild Country Sport. 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
6: From the iMedia News Centre, the trial of the former DUP leader Sir Geoffrey Donaldson on charges of alleged sex abuse begins today with the selection of a jury at Newry Crown Court. The 63-year-old has pleaded not guilty to all 18 charges he faces, including one of rape. At the same time, his wife, Lady Eleanor Donaldson, faces a trial of facts-related charges in aiding and abetting, which she has denied. The trial is expected to last 4 weeks. The Donaldsons were arrested at their County Down home and charged on the 28th of March 2024. A competition watchdog has provisionally cleared the way for a merger of two bakeries in Northern Ireland. The deal will see ABF Bakeries, the owner of Sunbless, taking over Hovis. The Competition and Markets Authority had initially signalled that ABF would need to sell its Northern Ireland bakery business to a third party to get a broader UK deal approved. It's now removed that barrier after finding that no credible buyer has emerged to keep the AMF business in Northern Ireland running as an independent competitor. And yesterday saw the warmest May Day on record across the island of Ireland as temperatures climbed to 28.6 degrees Celsius at Shannon Airport. The previous May record of 28.4 was set in County Kerry in 1997. In Northern Ireland, it was also the warmest day of the year so far, with 28.5 degrees recorded, temperatures reaching that in a number of locations, including Armagh, Tyrone and Down, 10 degrees higher than the average for the time of year. That's the latest from the iMedia News Centre.
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4: Another clear day and feeling very warm. Highs of 23 degrees with beautiful sunshine. Overnight tonight, warm night with temperatures down to 15. Tomorrow, more sunshine.

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1: Household staples like bread and pasta are likely to stay more expensive for years. That's according to new analysis linking rising food costs to the Middle East crisis and the El Nino weather pattern. The Energy and Climate Intelligence Unit says food prices tend to shoot up like rockets, but fall like feathers. The think tank warns that war, extreme weather and volatile energy markets are keeping grocery bills high. According to new research from Aviva, less than half of people feel confident about investing. The survey found only 44% describe themselves as confident investors, with men far more likely than women to say so. Many people believe investing is something you're born knowing how to do, but Aviva says confidence usually comes from learning and starting small. And poorer drivers are more likely to miss out on car finance compensation, according to analysis by Slater and Gordon. The firm says 1.1 million low-value agreements fall below the FCA's commission threshold, leaving many low-income borrowers excluded.
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1: From the Sky News Centre at 2, the Attorney General says there's an epidemic of violence against women and girls as the sentences of three boys who avoided prison over rape charges in Hampshire go to the Court of Appeal. The judge handed the 15-year-olds rehabilitation orders because he didn't want to criminalise children. Former Safeguarding Minister Jess Phillips says boys that age know what they're doing.
2: They made those choices and they should have to live with the consequences. We should make it so that in our youth justice system there is rehabilitation for whatever influences led to this behaviour, but fundamentally our justice system also has to deliver justice and punishment.
1: Four people, including two children, have died after a train hit a school bus in a town near Brussels this morning. The crash happened at a level crossing. Four teenagers have died after drowning during the bank holiday weekend's hot weather. Police responded to three incidents yesterday, a day after a 15-year-old boy's death in Lincoln. Peter Kennedy from the Royal Life Saving Society says trying to cool down in open water has its dangers.
3: There's a big problem with cold water shock. Immediately on contact with the cold water, it forces you to exhale. It makes your limbs less receptive, less responsive. And so you can find it very difficult to swim in that situation.
1: A stepmother's been found guilty of killing a five-year-old girl by scalding her in a hot bathtub. Janice Nix, who's 67, has been convicted of the manslaughter of Andrea Bernard in South London in 1978. Her death was treated as an accident until her older brother Desmond gave police a new account in 2022. Iran's foreign minister says American strikes in the south of the country last night breached a ceasefire. The US military claims the action was self-defense. And the chair of BP has been removed with immediate effect. Shares in the oil giant have fallen by more than 5%. That's the latest. I'm Cam Hall.
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8: From the iMedia News Centre, the trial of the former DUP leader Sir Geoffrey Donaldson on charges of alleged sex abuse begins today with the selection of a jury at Newry Crown Court. The 63-year-old has pleaded not guilty to all 18 charges he faces, including one of rape. At the same time, his wife, Lady Eleanor Donaldson, faces a trial of facts-related charges in aiding and abetting, which she has denied. The trial is expected to last 4 weeks. The Donaldsons were arrested at their County Down home and charged on the 28th of March 2024. A competition watchdog has provisionally cleared the way for a merger of two bakeries in Northern Ireland. The deal will see ABF Bakeries, the owner of Sunbless, taking over Hovis. The Competition and Markets Authority had initially signalled that ABF would need to sell its Northern Ireland bakery business to a third party to get a broader UK deal approved. It's now removed that barrier after finding that no credible buyer has emerged to keep the AMF business in Northern Ireland running as an independent competitor. And yesterday saw the warmest May Day on record across the island of Ireland as temperatures climbed to 28.6 degrees Celsius at Shannon Airport. The previous May record of 28.4 was set in County Kerry in 1997. In Northern Ireland, it was also the warmest day of the year so far, with 28.5 degrees recorded, temperatures reaching that in a number of locations, including Armagh, Tyrone and Down, 10 degrees higher than the average for the time of year. That's the latest from the iMedia News Centre.
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9: Hull City have celebrated their return to the Premier League with an open top.

0: parade, showing off the playoff trophy to the fans outside City Hall. Manager Sergei Yakirovic addressed the crowds after Saturday's Wembley win.
1: I have to tell something to you guys. I only had one task before the season, to stay in championship. I failed. We go to Premier League.
0: Notts County are heading back to League One after a dominant 3-0 win over Salford City in the League Two playoff final. It ends the club's 11-year absence from the third tier of English football. England's women have wrapped up a 2-1 T20 series win over New Zealand after a dominant 7-wicket victory in Hove. Danny Gibson led a superb bowling display, taking 3-for-14 as the Kiwis were bowled out for just 80. And Stan Wawrinka has played his final match at Roland Garros, losing in 4 sets to Jesper de Jong. The Swiss star bowed out yesterday to huge applause on a sun-soaked afternoon in Paris.
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Another clear day and feeling very warm. Highs of 23 degrees with beautiful sunshine. Overnight tonight, warm night with temperatures down to 15. Tomorrow, more sunshine.

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9: Grassroots music venues are taking center stage this summer, with Fatboy Slim joining a huge new festival celebrating the small stages where so many artists begin. More than 2,000 performers will play across 400 venues during the Everywhere at Once weekend in late June, with many returning to the rooms that launched their careers. Fatboy Slim says these spaces are where music scenes really begin and is urging fans to support their local venues. Metallica are giving their UK tour a twist by asking fans to help save lives. The band have teamed up with UK Blood Services in a first ever partnership, urging people to donate blood and plasma around their Glasgow, Cardiff and London dates. They say it's a chance to be a part of something bigger than the show, with every donation able to help up to 3 patients. And Jacob Elordi says his Euphoria character's dramatic death was a cool way to go, but admits leaving the show is bittersweet. He says the series has been a huge part of his life and he's proud to have been part of it.
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1: Hull City has celebrated their return to the Premier League with an open-top parade showing off the playoff trophy to the fans outside City Hall. Manager Sergei Yakirovich addressed the crowds after Saturday's Wembley win.
2: I have to tell something to you guys. I only had one task before the season, to stay in Championship. I failed. We go to Premier League.
1: Notts County are heading back to League One after a dominant 3-0 win over Salford City in the League Two playoff final. It ends the club's 11-year absence from the third tier of English football. England's women have wrapped up a 2-1 T20 series win over New Zealand after a dominant 7-wicket victory in Hove. Danny Gibson led a superb bowling display, taking 3-for-14 as the Kiwis were bowled out for just 80. And Stan Wawrinka has played his final match at Roland Garros, losing in four sets to Jesper de Jong. The Swiss star bowed out yesterday to huge applause on a sun-soaked afternoon in Paris.
0: Wild Country. Sport. 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
4: From the iMedia News Centre. The trial of the former DUP leader Sir Geoffrey Donaldson on charges of alleged sex abuse begins today with the selection of a jury at Newry Crown Court. The 63-year-old has pleaded not guilty to all 18 charges he faces, including one of rape. At the same time, his wife, Lady Eleanor Donaldson, faces a trial of facts-related charges in aiding and abetting, which she has denied. The trial is expected to last 4 weeks. The Donaldsons were arrested at their County Down home and charged on the 28th of March 2024. A competition watchdog has provisionally cleared the way for a merger of two bakeries in Northern Ireland. The deal will see ABF Bakeries, the owner of Sunbless, taking over Hovis. The Competition and Markets Authority had initially signalled that ABF would need to sell its Northern Ireland bakery business to a third party to get a broader UK deal approved. It's now removed that barrier after finding that no credible buyer has emerged to keep the AMF business in Northern Ireland running as an independent competitor. And yesterday saw the warmest May Day on record across the island of Ireland as temperatures climbed to 28.6 degrees Celsius at Shannon Airport. The previous May record of 28.4 was set in County Kerry in 1997. In Northern Ireland, it was also the warmest day of the year so far, with 28.5 degrees recorded, temperatures reaching that in a number of locations, including Armagh, Tyrone and Down, 10 degrees higher than the average for the time of year. That's the latest from the iMedia News Centre.
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4: The old hometown.

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Another clear day and feeling very warm. Highs of 23 degrees with beautiful sunshine. Overnight tonight, a warm night with temperatures down to 15. Tomorrow, more sunshine.

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broadcasting from the tippy top of the Flower Mound, deep in the heart of Northern Ireland. 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
1: What stands this case out is the best part of half a century waiting for the truth of what's happened at that particular time. The modern homicide, you'd have CCTV, audio, you've got the phone evidence. In this particular case, there was none of that.
0: Four teenagers are now known to have died after getting into difficulty in the water during the hot bank holiday weekend. Experts have issued warnings about the dangers of trying to cool down in open waters. Police claim a bus driver broke through a level crossing barrier before colliding with a train in Belgium. Two teenagers, a teaching assistant and the bus driver, have reportedly been killed in the crash. It happened in the town of Buggenhout, which is just 15 miles north of Brussels, shortly after 8 a.m. Anne Burgers from the Belgian Federal Police.
2: At 8 past 8, a school bus passed here. The driver wanted to cross the railroad, which was closed at that time. A train came from Bruges and drove into the bus. On board of the bus were seven children, the driver and one assistant.
0: The Prime Minister's pledged a crackdown on social media as a consultation on a potential ban for under-16s closes later. Leading medics say they're treating social media use like smoking. And jazz legend Sonny Rollins has died aged 95. The American saxophone player is regarded as one of the most influential musicians of the genre. That's the latest. I'm Imani Rana.
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5: From the iMedia News Centre. The trial of the former DUP leader Sir Geoffrey Donaldson on charges of alleged sex abuse begins today with the selection of a jury at Newry Crown Court. The 63-year-old has pleaded not guilty to all 18 charges he faces, including one of rape. At the same time, his wife, Lady Eleanor Donaldson, faces a trial of facts-related charges in aiding and abetting, which she has denied. The trial is expected to last 4 weeks. The Donaldsons were arrested at their County Down home and charged on the 28th of March 2024. A competition watchdog has provisionally cleared the way for a merger of two bakeries in Northern Ireland. The deal will see ABF Bakeries, the owner of Sunbless, taking over Hovis. The Competition and Markets Authority had initially signalled that ABF would need to sell its Northern Ireland bakery business to a third party to get a broader UK deal approved. It's now removed that barrier after finding that no credible buyer has emerged to keep the AMF business in Northern Ireland running as an independent competitor. And yesterday saw the warmest May day on record across the island of Ireland as temperatures climbed to 28.6 degrees Celsius at Shannon Airport. The previous May record of 28.4 was set in County Kerry in 1997. In Northern Ireland, it was also the warmest day of the year so far, with 28.5 degrees recorded, temperatures reaching that in a number of locations, including Armagh, Tyrone and Down, 10 degrees higher than the average for the time of year. That's the latest from the iMedia News Centre.
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10: Doing a great job, man. 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
11: Hull City have celebrated their return to the Premier League with an open-top parade, showing off the playoff trophy to the fans outside City Hall. Manager Sergei Yakirovich addressed the crowds after Saturday's Wembley win.
12: I have to tell something to you guys. I only have one task before the season, to stay in Championship. I failed. We go to Premier League.
11: Notts County are heading back to League One after a dominant 3-0 win over Salford City in the League Two playoff final. It ends the club's 11-year absence from the third tier of English football. England's women have wrapped up a 2-1 T20 series win over New Zealand after a dominant 7-wicket victory in Hove. Danny Gibson led a superb bowling display, taking 3 for 14 as the Kiwis were bowled out for just 80. And Stan Wawrinka has played his final match at Roland Garros, losing in 4 sets to Jesper de Jong. The Swiss star bowed out yesterday to huge applause on a sun-soaked afternoon in Paris.
3: Wild Country. Sport.
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Another clear day and feeling very warm. Highs of 23 degrees with beautiful sunshine. Overnight tonight, warm night with temperatures down to 15. Tomorrow, more sunshine.

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3: Wild Country, playing all over County Armagh now.

She was a rich judge's daughter. He was the son of a miner. But that night their love was more than they could stand. The judge said to his

Kentucky, came out that day to see poor Billy's trial. The court was called to order. There sat the judge's daughter,

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1: Grassroots music venues are taking center stage this summer, with Fatboy Slim joining a huge new festival celebrating the small stages where so many artists begin. More than 2,000 performers will play across 400 venues during the Everywhere at Once weekend in late June, with many returning to the rooms that launched their careers. Fatboy Slim says these spaces are where music scenes really begin, and is urging fans to support their local venues. Metallica are giving their UK tour a twist by asking fans to help save lives. The band have teamed up with UK Blood Services in a first-ever partnership, urging people to donate blood and plasma around their Glasgow, Cardiff and London dates. They say it's a chance to be a part of something bigger than the show, with every donation able to help up to three patients. And Jacob Elordi says his Euphoria character's dramatic death was a cool way to go, but admits leaving the show is bittersweet. He says the series has been a huge part of his life, and he's proud to have been part of it.
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3: Hull City have celebrated their return to the Premier League with an open-top parade, showing off the playoff trophy to the fans outside City Hall. Manager Sergei Yakirovich addressed the crowds after Saturday's Wembley win.
4: I have to tell something to you guys. I only had one task before the season, to stay in Championship. I failed. We go to Premier League!
3: Notts County are heading back to League One after a dominant 3-0 win over Salford City in the League Two playoff final. It ends the club's 11-year absence from the third tier of English football. England's women have wrapped up a 2-1 T20 series win over New Zealand after a dominant 7-wicket victory in Hove. Danny Gibson led a superb bowling display, taking 3-for-14 as the Kiwis were bowled out for just 80. And Stan Wawrinka has played his final match at Roland Garros, losing in 4 sets to Jesper de Jong. The Swiss star bowed out yesterday to huge applause on a sun-soaked afternoon in Paris.
2: Wild Country Sport. 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
6: From the iMedia News Centre. The trial of the former DUP leader Sir Geoffrey Donaldson on charges of alleged sex abuse begins today with the selection of a jury at Newry Crown Court. The 63-year-old has pleaded not guilty to all 18 charges he faces, including one of rape. At the same time, his wife, Lady Eleanor Donaldson, faces a trial of facts-related charges in aiding and abetting, which she has denied. The trial is expected to last 4 weeks. The Donaldsons were arrested at their County Down home and charged on the 28th of March 2024. A competition watchdog has provisionally cleared the way for a merger of two bakeries in Northern Ireland. The deal will see ABF Bakeries, the owner of Sunbless, taking over Hovis. The Competition and Markets Authority had initially signalled that ABF would need to sell its Northern Ireland bakery business to a third party to get a broader UK deal approved. It's now removed that barrier after finding that no credible buyer has emerged to keep the AMF business in Northern Ireland running as an independent competitor. And yesterday saw the warmest May Day on record across the island of Ireland as temperatures climbed to 28.6 degrees Celsius at Shannon Airport. The previous May record of 28.4 was set in County Kerry in 1997. In Northern Ireland, it was also the warmest day of the year so far, with 28.5 degrees recorded, temperatures reaching that in a number of locations, including Armagh, Tyrone and Down, 10 degrees higher than the average for the time of year. That's the latest from the iMedia News Centre.
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4: 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Wild Country weather.
5: Another clear day and feeling very warm. Highs of 23 degrees with beautiful sunshine. Overnight tonight, a warm night with temperatures down to 15. Tomorrow, more sunshine.

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1: Household staples like bread and pasta are likely to stay more expensive for years. That's according to new analysis linking rising food costs to the Middle East crisis and the El Nino weather pattern. The Energy and Climate Intelligence Unit says food prices tend to shoot up like rockets, but fall like feathers. The think tank warns that war, extreme weather and volatile energy markets are keeping grocery bills high. According to new research from Aviva, less than half of people feel confident about investing. The survey found only 44% describe themselves as confident investors, with men far more likely than women to say so. Many people believe investing is something you're born knowing how to do, but Aviva says confidence usually comes from learning and starting small. And poorer drivers are more likely to miss out on car finance compensation, according to analysis by Slater and Gordon. The firm says 1.1 million low-value agreements fall below the FCA's commission threshold, leaving many low-income borrowers excluded.
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0: Broadcasting from the tippy top of the Flower Mound, deep in the heart of Northern Ireland, this is Wild Country, part of the iMedia Broadcasting Group. 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
1: From the Sky News Centre at 4. The Court of Appeal will review whether the sentences of three teenage boys were too lenient following the rape of two girls in Hampshire. A judge said he handed the 15-year-olds behavioural rehabilitation orders because he wanted to avoid criminalising children. Attorney General Richard Hermer referred the case and has posted this on social media.
2: Barristers instructed on my behalf will seek to argue that for the crime of rape, only prison will do. It's now a matter for our independent judiciary.
1: Sir Keir Starmer

0: at the dangers of trying to cool down in open waters. Four teenagers are now known to have died after getting into difficulty in the water during the hot bank holiday weekend. Officials in Belgium believe a bus went through a level crossing barrier shortly before colliding with a train. Four people, including two teenagers, have been killed in the town of Buggenhout. The chairman of the board of BP has been removed from his position with immediate effect. The oil giants released a statement saying the search for Albert Manifold's successor is underway. And British tennis number one Cameron Norrie has retired injured from his opening match at the French Open. He lost the opening set to Paraguay's Adolfo Vallejo 7-6 on a tiebreak. That's the latest.
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5: Hull City have celebrated their return to the Premier League with an open-top parade, showing off the playoff trophy to the fans outside City Hall. Manager Sergei Yakimovich addressed the crowds after Saturday's Wembley win.
6: I have to tell something to you guys. I only had one task before the season, to stay in Championship. I failed. We go to Premier League.
5: Notts County are heading back to League One after a dominant 3-0 win over Salford City in the League Two playoff final. It ends the club's 11-year absence from the third tier of English football. England's women have wrapped up a 2-1 T20 series win over New Zealand after a dominant 7-wicket victory in Hove. Danny Gibson led a superb bowling display, taking 3-for-14 as the Kiwis were bowled out for just 80. And Stan Wawrinka has played his final match at Roland Garros, losing in four sets to Jesper de Jong. The Swiss star bowed out yesterday to huge applause on a sun-soaked afternoon in Paris.
4: Wild Country. Sport.
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2: Another clear day and feeling very warm. Highs of 23 degrees with beautiful sunshine. Overnight tonight, a warm night with temperatures down to 15. Tomorrow, more sunshine.

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1: Grassroots music venues are taking center stage this summer, with Fatboy Slim joining a huge new festival celebrating the small stages where so many artists begin. More than 2,000 performers will play across 400 venues during the Everywhere at Once weekend in late June, with many returning to the rooms that launched their careers. Fatboy Slim says these spaces are where music scenes really begin, and is urging fans to support their local venues. Metallica are giving their UK tour a twist by asking fans to help save lives. The band have teamed up with UK Blood Services in a first ever partnership, urging people to donate blood and plasma around their Glasgow, Cardiff and London dates. They say it's a chance to be a part of something bigger than the show, with every donation able to help up to 3 patients. And Jacob Elordi says his Euphoria character's dramatic death was a cool way to go, but admits leaving the show is bittersweet. He says the series has been a huge part of his life, and he's proud to have been part of it.
0: Wild Country Entertainment News in a minute.
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4: From the iMedia News Centre. The trial of the former DUP leader Sir Geoffrey Donaldson on charges of alleged sex abuse begins today with the selection of a jury at Newry Crown Court. The 63-year-old has pleaded not guilty to all 18 charges he faces, including one of rape. At the same time, his wife, Lady Eleanor Donaldson, faces a trial of facts-related charges in aiding and abetting, which she has denied. The trial is expected to last 4 weeks. The Donaldsons were arrested at their County Down home and charged on the 28th of March 2024. A competition watchdog has provisionally cleared the way for a merger of two bakeries in Northern Ireland. The deal will see ABF Bakeries, the owner of Sunbless, taking over Hovis. The Competition and Markets Authority had initially signalled that ABF would need to sell its Northern Ireland bakery business to a third party to get a broader UK deal approved. It's now removed that barrier after finding that no credible buyer has emerged to keep the AMF business in Northern Ireland running as an independent competitor. And yesterday saw the warmest May Day on record across the island of Ireland as temperatures climbed to 28.6 degrees Celsius at Shannon Airport. The previous May record of 28.4 was set in County Kerry in 1997. In Northern Ireland, it was also the warmest day of the year so far, with 28.5 degrees recorded, temperatures reaching that in a number of locations, including Armagh, Tyrone and Down, 10 degrees higher than the average for the time of year. That's the latest from the iMedia News Centre.
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3: Hull City have celebrated their return to the Premier League with an open top parade showing off the playoff trophy to the fans outside City Hall. Manager Sergei Yakirovich addressed the crowds after Saturday's Wembley win.
4: I have to tell something to you guys. I only have one task before the season, to stay in Championship. I failed. We go to Premier League.
3: Notts County are heading back to League One after a dominant 3-0 win over Salford City in the League Two playoff final. It ends the club's 11-year absence from the third tier of English football. England's women have wrapped up a 2-1 T20 series win over New Zealand after a dominant 7-wicket victory in Hove. Danny Gibson led a superb bowling display, taking 3-for-14 as the Kiwis were bowled out for just 80. And Stan Wawrinka has played his final match at Roland Garros, losing in four sets to Jesper de Jong. The Swiss star bowed out yesterday to huge applause on a sun-soaked afternoon in Paris.
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7: From the iMedia News Centre, the trial of the former DUP leader Sir Geoffrey Donaldson on charges of alleged sex abuse begins today with the selection of a jury at Newry Crown Court. The 63-year-old has pleaded not guilty to all 18 charges he faces, including one of rape. At the same time, his wife, Lady Eleanor Donaldson, faces a trial of facts-related charges in aiding and abetting, which she has denied. The trial is expected to last 4 weeks. The Donaldsons were arrested at their County Down home and charged on the 28th of March 2024. A competition watchdog has provisionally cleared the way for a merger of two bakeries in Northern Ireland. The deal will see ABF Bakeries, the owner of Sunbless, taking over Hovis. The Competition and Markets Authority had initially signalled that ABF would need to sell its Northern Ireland bakery business to a third party to get a broader UK deal approved. It's now removed that barrier after finding that no credible buyer has emerged to keep the AMF business in Northern Ireland running as an independent competitor. And yesterday saw the warmest May Day on record across the island of Ireland as temperatures climbed to 28.6 degrees Celsius at Shannon Airport. The previous May record of 28.4 was set in County Kerry in 1997. In Northern Ireland, it was also the warmest day of the year so far, with 28.5 degrees recorded, temperatures reaching that in a number of locations, including Armagh, Tyrone and Down, 10 degrees higher than the average for the time of year. That's the latest from the iMedia News Centre.
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2: Household staples like bread and pasta are likely to stay more expensive for years. That's according to new analysis linking rising food costs to the Middle East crisis and the El Nino weather pattern. The Energy and Climate Intelligence Unit says food prices tend to shoot up like rockets, but fall like feathers. The think tank warns that war, extreme weather and volatile energy markets are keeping grocery bills high. According to new research from Aviva, less than half of people feel confident about investing. The survey found only 44% describe themselves as confident investors, with men far more likely than women to say so. Many people believe investing is something you're born knowing how to do, but Aviva says confidence usually comes from learning and starting small. And poorer drivers are more likely to miss out on car finance compensation, according to analysis by Slater and Gordon. The firm says 1.1 million low-value agreements fall below the FCA's commission threshold, leaving many low-income borrowers excluded.
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3: Another clear day and feeling very warm. Highs of 23 degrees with beautiful sunshine. Overnight tonight, warm night with temperatures down to 15. Tomorrow, more sunshine.

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1: From the Sky News Centre at 5. The Attorney General says there's an epidemic of violence against women and girls as the sentences of three boys who avoided prison over rape charges go to the Court of Appeal. The case concerning separate attacks by the 15-year-olds in Hampshire is being reviewed. Former Safeguarding Minister Jess Phillips says boys that age know what they're doing.
2: They made those choices and they should have to live with the consequences. We should make it so that in our youth justice system there is rehabilitation for whatever influences led to this behaviour, but fundamentally our justice system also has to deliver justice and punishment.
1: A stepmother has been found guilty of killing a five-year-old girl by scalding her in a hot bath more than 40 years ago in South London. Andrea Bernard's death was treated as an accident in 1978, but new evidence has now led to Janice Nix's conviction. Four teenagers have died after getting into trouble in the water over the bank holiday weekend. Police confirmed that a body was recovered in a park near Sheffield following similar incidents in Halifax, Warwickshire and Lincoln. Keir Starmer says the government will move very quickly on plans to tackle the harm social media can cause children. The Prime Minister has been meeting bereaved families at Downing Street, including Ruth Moss, whose daughter Sophie Parkinson died after

0: Details, contact us now. sales@wildcountry.ie.
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4: Hull City have celebrated their return to the Premier League with an open-top parade, showing off the playoff trophy to the fans outside City Hall. Manager Sergei Yakirovich addressed the crowds after Saturday's Wembley win.
5: I have to tell something to you guys. I only had one task before the season, to stay in Championship. I failed. We go to Premier League.
4: Notts County are heading back to League One after a dominant 3-0 win over Salford City in the League Two playoff final. It ends the club's 11-year absence from the third tier of English football. England's women have wrapped up a 2-1 T20 series win over New Zealand after a dominant 7-wicket victory in Hove. Danny Gibson led a superb bowling display, taking 3 for 14 as the Kiwis were bowled out for just 80. And Stan Wawrinka has played his final match at Roland Garros, losing in 4 sets to Jesper de Jong. The Swiss star bowed out yesterday to huge applause on a sun-soaked afternoon in Paris.
3: Wild Country. 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
1: Another clear day and feeling very warm. Highs of 23 degrees with beautiful sunshine. Overnight tonight, a warm night with temperatures down to 15. Tomorrow, more sunshine.

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1: Grassroots music venues are taking center stage this summer, with Fatboy Slim joining a huge new festival celebrating the small stages where so many artists begin. More than 2,000 performers will play across 400 venues during the Everywhere at Once weekend in late June, with many returning to the rooms that launched their careers. Fatboy Slim says these spaces are where music scenes really begin, and is urging fans to support their local venues. Metallica are giving their UK tour a twist by asking fans to help save lives. The band have teamed up with UK Blood Services in a first ever partnership, urging people to donate blood and plasma around their Glasgow, Cardiff and London dates. They say it's a chance to be a part of something bigger than the show, with every donation able to help up to 3 patients. And Jacob Elordi says his Euphoria character's dramatic death was a cool way to go, but admits leaving the show is bittersweet. He says the series has been a huge part of his life, and he's proud to have been part of it.
0: Wild Country Entertainment News in a minute.
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4: From the iMedia News Centre. The trial of the former DUP leader Sir Geoffrey Donaldson on charges of alleged sex abuse begins today with the selection of a jury at Newry Crown Court. The 63-year-old has pleaded not guilty to all 18 charges he faces, including one of rape. At the same time, his wife, Lady Eleanor Donaldson, faces a trial of facts-related charges in aiding and abetting, which she has denied. The trial is expected to last 4 weeks. The Donaldsons were arrested at their County Down home and charged on the 28th of March 2024. A competition watchdog has provisionally cleared the way for a merger of two bakeries in Northern Ireland. The deal will see ABF Bakeries, the owner of Sunbless, taking over Hovis. The Competition and Markets Authority had initially signalled that ABF would need to sell its Northern Ireland bakery business to a third party to get a broader UK deal approved. It's now removed that barrier after finding that no credible buyer has emerged to keep the AMF business in Northern Ireland running as an independent competitor. And yesterday saw the warmest May Day on record across the island of Ireland as temperatures climbed to 28.6 degrees Celsius at Shannon Airport. The previous May record of 28.4 was set in County Kerry in 1997. In Northern Ireland, it was also the warmest day of the year so far, with 28.5 degrees recorded, temperatures reaching that in a number of locations, including Armagh, Tyrone and Down, 10 degrees higher than the average for the time of year. That's the latest from the iMedia News Centre.
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3: Hull City have celebrated their return to the Premier League with an open-top parade, showing off the playoff trophy to the fans outside City Hall. Manager Sergei Yakirovich addressed the crowds after Saturday's Wembley win.
4: I have to tell something to you guys. I only had one task before the season, to stay in Championship. I failed. We go to Premier League.
3: Notts County are heading back to League One after a dominant 3-0 win over Salford City in the League Two playoff final. It ends the club's 11-year absence from the third tier of English football. England's women have wrapped up a 2-1 T20 series win over New Zealand after a dominant 7-wicket victory in Hove. Danny Gibson led a superb bowling display, taking 3 for 14 as the Kiwis were bowled out for just 80. And Stan Wawrinka has played his final match at Roland Garros, losing in 4 sets to Jesper de Jong. The Swiss star bowed out yesterday to huge applause on a sun-soaked afternoon in Paris.
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7: From the iMedia News Centre, the trial of the former DUP leader Sir Geoffrey Donaldson on charges of alleged sex abuse begins today with the selection of a jury at Newry Crown Court. The 63-year-old has pleaded not guilty to all 18 charges he faces, including one of rape. At the same time, his wife, Lady Eleanor Donaldson, faces a trial of facts-related charges in aiding and abetting, which she has denied. The trial is expected to last 4 weeks. The Donaldsons were arrested at their County Down home and charged on the 28th of March 2024. A competition watchdog has provisionally cleared the way for a merger of two bakeries in Northern Ireland. The deal will see ABF Bakeries, the owner of Sunbless, taking over Hovis. The Competition and Markets Authority had initially signalled that ABF would need to sell its Northern Ireland bakery business to a third party to get a broader UK deal approved. It's now removed that barrier after finding that no credible buyer has emerged to keep the AMF business in Northern Ireland running as an independent competitor. And yesterday saw the warmest May Day on record across the island of Ireland as temperatures climbed to 28.6 degrees Celsius at Shannon Airport. The previous May record of 28.4 was set in County Kerry in 1997. In Northern Ireland, it was also the warmest day of the year so far, with 28.5 degrees recorded, temperatures reaching that in a number of locations, including Armagh, Tyrone and Down, 10 degrees higher than the average for the time of year. That's the latest from the iMedia News Centre.
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2: Household staples like bread and pasta are likely to stay more expensive for years. That's according to new analysis linking rising food costs to the Middle East crisis and the El Nino weather pattern. The Energy and Climate Intelligence Unit says food prices tend to shoot up like rockets, but fall like feathers. The think tank warns that war, extreme weather and volatile energy markets are keeping grocery bills high. According to new research from Aviva, less than half of people feel confident about investing. The survey found only 44% describe themselves as confident investors, with men far more likely than women to say so. Many people believe investing is something you're born knowing how to do, but Aviva says confidence usually comes from learning and starting small. And poorer drivers are more likely to miss out on car finance compensation, according to analysis by Slater and Gordon. The firm says 1.1 million low-value agreements fall below the FCA's commission threshold, leaving many low-income borrowers excluded.
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2: All day long. Constantly. Wild Country weather.
3: Another clear day and feeling very warm. Highs of 23 degrees with beautiful sunshine. Overnight tonight, warm night with temperatures down to 15. Tomorrow, more sunshine.

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1: From the Sky News Centre at 6, the Court of Appeal will review the sentences handed to three teenage boys who avoided jail after the rape of two girls in Hampshire. Two 15-year-olds were given youth rehabilitation orders, while a 14-year-old received the same sentence for encouraging one of the attacks and sharing indecent images. The Prime Minister says referring the case under the unduly lenient sentence scheme is the right outcome. Harriet Wistrich is the founder of the Centre for Women's Justice.
2: Most of the public feel that this cannot be right. And it's really for the court, for the judges at the Court of Appeal to consider, in particular, the very aggravating circumstances of the offences.
1: Sir Keir Starmer says the government will act following a meeting to discuss a social media ban for under-16s. Bereaved parents and campaigners have visited Downing Street as a consultation on restrictions comes to an end tonight. Ellen Room's son, Jules Sweeney, was just 14 when he died after doing what she believes was an online challenge. She wants to see a swift change in the rules.
3: He said to us it would be a case of weeks that we hear something rather than months. So fingers crossed we're not waiting. We said how many more children have to die and suffer before something else happens. We don't want anybody else to join our group.
1: Four teenagers have died after getting into trouble in the water over the bank holiday weekend. Police confirmed that a body was recovered in a park near Sheffield following similar incidents in Halifax, Warwickshire and Lincoln. An investigation's underway after four people were killed in a crash between a bus and a train in Belgium. Police believe the bus went through a level crossing barrier in the village of Buggerhout. BP are looking for a new chairman of their board after ousting their current one. Shares in the oil giant have fallen by more than 5%. And it's officially the hottest day in May on record. As temperatures soar to 35 degrees Celsius, experts have said that it could get even hotter. That's the latest. I'm Daisy Steele.
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0: manager Sergei Yukievich addressed the crowds after Saturday's Wembley win.
1: I have to tell something to you guys. I only had one task before the season, to stay in championship. I failed. We go to Premier League.
0: Notts County are heading back to League One after a dominant 3-0 win over Salford City in the League Two playoff final. It ends the club's 11-year absence from the third tier of English football. England's women have wrapped up a 2-1 T20 series win over New Zealand after a dominant 7-wicket victory in Hove. Danny Gibson led a superb bowling display, taking 3-for-14 as the Kiwis were bowled out for just 80. And Stan Wawrinka has played his final match at Roland Garros, losing in 4 sets to Jesper de Jong. The Swiss star bowed out yesterday to huge applause on a sun-soaked afternoon in Paris.
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0: 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Wild Country weather.
1: Another clear day and feeling very warm. Highs of 23 degrees with beautiful sunshine. Overnight tonight, warm night with temperatures down to 15. Tomorrow, more sunshine.

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1: Grassroots music venues are taking center stage this summer, with Fatboy Slim joining a huge new festival celebrating the small stages where so many artists begin. More than 2,000 performers will play across 400 venues during the Everywhere at Once weekend in late June, with many returning to the rooms that launched their careers. Fatboy Slim says these spaces are where music scenes really begin, and is urging fans to support their local venues. Metallica are giving their UK tour a twist by asking fans to help save lives. The band have teamed up with UK Blood Services in a first-ever partnership, urging people to donate blood and plasma around their Glasgow, Cardiff and London dates. They say it's a chance to be a part of something bigger than the show, with every donation able to help up to 3 patients. And Jacob Elordi says his Euphoria character's dramatic death was a cool way to go, but admits leaving the show is bittersweet. He says the series has been a huge part of his life, and he's proud to have been part of it.
0: Wild Country Entertainment News in a minute.
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4: From the iMedia News Centre, the trial of the former DUP leader Sir Geoffrey Donaldson on charges of alleged sex abuse begins today with the selection of a jury at Newry Crown Court. The 63-year-old has pleaded not guilty to all 18 charges he faces, including one of rape. At the same time, his wife, Lady Eleanor Donaldson, faces a trial of facts-related charges in aiding and abetting, which she has denied. The trial is expected to last 4 weeks. The Donaldsons were arrested at their County Down home and charged on the 28th of March 2024. A competition watchdog has provisionally cleared the way for a merger of two bakeries in Northern Ireland. The deal will see ABF Bakeries, the owner of Sunbless, taking over Hovis. The Competition and Markets Authority had initially signalled that ABF would need to sell its Northern Ireland bakery business to a third party to get a broader UK deal approved. It's now removed that barrier after finding that no credible buyer has emerged to keep the AMF business in Northern Ireland running as an independent competitor. And yesterday saw the warmest May Day on record across the island of Ireland as temperatures climbed to 28.6 degrees Celsius at Shannon Airport. The previous May record of 28.4 was set in County Kerry in 1997. In Northern Ireland, it was also the warmest day of the year so far, with 28.5 degrees recorded, temperatures reaching that in a number of locations, including Armagh, Tyrone and Down, 10 degrees higher than the average for the time of year. That's the latest from the iMedia News Centre.
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3: Hull City have celebrated their return to the Premier League with an open-top parade showing off the playoff trophy to the fans outside City Hall. Manager Sergei Yakirovich addressed the crowds after Saturday's Wembley win.
4: I have to tell something to you guys. I only had one task before the season, to stay in Championship. I failed. We go to Premier League.
3: Notts County are heading back to League One after a dominant 3-0 win over Salford City in the League Two playoff final. It ends the club's 11-year absence from the third tier of English football. England's women have wrapped up a 2-1 T20 series win over New Zealand after a dominant 7-wicket victory in Hove. Danny Gibson led a superb bowling display, taking 3-for-14 as the Kiwis were bowled out for just 80. And Stan Wawrinka has played his final match at Roland Garros, losing in four sets to Jesper de Jong. The Swiss star bowed out yesterday to huge applause on a sun-soaked afternoon in Paris.
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7: From the iMedia News Centre. The trial of the former DUP leader Sir Geoffrey Donaldson on charges of alleged sex abuse begins today with the selection of a jury at Newry Crown Court. The 63-year-old has pleaded not guilty to all 18 charges he faces, including one of rape. At the same time, his wife, Lady Eleanor Donaldson, faces a trial of facts-related charges in aiding and abetting, which she has denied. The trial is expected to last 4 weeks. The Donaldsons were arrested at their County Down home and charged on the 28th of March 2024. A competition watchdog has provisionally cleared the way for a merger of two bakeries in Northern Ireland. The deal will see ABF Bakeries, the owner of Sunbless, taking over Hovis. The Competition and Markets Authority had initially signalled that ABF would need to sell its Northern Ireland bakery business to a third party to get a broader UK deal approved. It's now removed that barrier after finding that no credible buyer has emerged to keep the AMF business in Northern Ireland running as an independent competitor. And yesterday saw the warmest May Day on record across the island of Ireland as temperatures climbed to 28.6 degrees Celsius at Shannon Airport. The previous May record of 28.4 was set in County Kerry in 1997. In Northern Ireland, it was also the warmest day of the year so far, with 28.5 degrees recorded, temperatures reaching that in a number of locations, including Armagh, Tyrone and Down, 10 degrees higher than the average for the time of year. That's the latest from the iMedia News Centre.
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2: Household staples like bread and pasta are likely to stay more expensive for years. That's according to new analysis linking rising food costs to the Middle East crisis and the El Nino weather pattern. The Energy and Climate Intelligence Unit says food prices tend to shoot up like rockets, but fall like feathers. The think tank warns that war, extreme weather and volatile energy markets are keeping grocery bills high. According to new research from Aviva, less than half of people feel confident about investing. The survey found only 44% describe themselves as confident investors, with men far more likely than women to say so. Many people believe investing is something you're born knowing how to do, but Aviva says confidence usually comes from learning and starting small. And poorer drivers are more likely to miss out on car finance compensation, according to analysis by Slater and Gordon. The firm says 1.1 million low-value agreements fall below the FCA's commission threshold, leaving many low-income borrowers excluded.
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2: 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Constantly.
3: Another clear day and feeling very warm. Highs of 23 degrees with beautiful sunshine. Overnight tonight, warm night with temperatures down to 15. Tomorrow, more sunshine.

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1: From the Sky News Centre at 7, Sir Keir Starmer says the sentences handed to two teenage boys convicted over the rape of two girls in Hampshire will be reviewed.
2: The Attorney General has power to refer a case to the Court of Appeal if the Attorney General thinks that the sentence is too lenient. The Attorney General has now exercised that power, and the Court of Appeal will now review the sentence in that case, and that is clearly the right outcome.
1: Two 15-year-olds avoided custody after being given youth rehabilitation orders, while a 14-year-old received a non-custodial sentence for his involvement in one of the attacks. The Prime Minister described the case as deeply distressing and praised the courage of the victims who came forward. Sir Keir Starmer says the government will move very quickly on plans to tackle the harm social media can cause children. The Prime Minister has been meeting bereaved families at Downing Street, including Ruth Moss, whose daughter Sophie Parkinson died after viewing harmful online content. Mrs. Moss says she doesn't want other families to go through the pain she's suffered.
3: For every child that you see here, there will be hundreds of thousands of parents that are grappling with this issue, and there will be costs associated with that as well in terms of children's mental health, in terms of their physical health, and we need to be addressing that. So we put all that on the table today, and I hope that the Prime Minister listens.
1: Police have confirmed a fourth death linked to water-related incidents over the bank holiday weekend. A body was recovered near Sheffield following separate tragedies in Halifax, Warwickshire and Lincoln. Belgian police are investigating after four people died in a collision involving a train and a bus. Officers believe the bus broke through a barrier at a level crossing in Buggenhout. BP's begun the search for a new chair after removing its current board leader from the role. The oil company's shares dropped more than 5% following the announcement. And Rangers have signed striker Lawrence Shankland from Scottish Premiership rivals Hearts. That's the latest.
4: Hello there, this is Daniel O'Donnell here.
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0: Country. Wild. Ireland's home of country music is Wild Country.

Another clear day and feeling very warm. Highs of 23 degrees with beautiful sunshine. Overnight tonight, a warm night with temperatures down to 15. Tomorrow, more sunshine.

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2: Grassroots music venues are taking center stage this summer, with Fatboy Slim joining a huge new festival celebrating the small stages where so many artists begin. More than 2,000 performers will play across 400 venues during the Everywhere at Once weekend in late June, with many returning to the rooms that launched their careers. Fatboy Slim says these spaces are where music scenes really begin and is urging fans to support their local venues. Metallica are giving their UK tour a twist by asking fans to help save lives. The band have teamed up with UK Blood Services in a first ever partnership, urging people to donate blood and plasma around their Glasgow, Cardiff and London dates. They say it's a chance to be a part of something bigger than the show, with every donation able to help up to 3 patients. And Jacob Elordi says his Euphoria character's dramatic death was a cool way to go, but admits leaving the show is bittersweet. He says the series has been a huge part of his life and he's proud to have been part of it.
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1: From the Sky News Centre at 8. The Attorney General says there's an epidemic of violence against women and girls as the sentences of three boys who avoided prison over rape charges go to the Court of Appeal. The case concerning separate attacks by the 15-year-olds in Hampshire is being reviewed. Former Safeguarding Minister Jess Phillips says boys that age know what they're doing.
2: They made those choices and they should have to live with the consequences. We should make it so that in our youth justice system there is rehabilitation for whatever influences led to this behaviour. But fundamentally, our justice system also has to deliver justice and punishment.
1: Bereaved parents campaigning for tougher online safety laws say they've been told new government measures could be announced soon. Families met Sir Keir Starmer in Downing Street earlier as ministers consider options, including a social media ban for under-16s. Kieran Thapper from the Youth Endowment Fund says social media can be beneficial for young people.
3: Opportunities for support for your mental health, opportunities to feel part of a community where you maybe in your physical local area don't feel part of a community. I also think that banning ends up in reality forcing a lot of activity online into the underground and making it unregulated.
1: Members of the Scottish Parliament have backed a call for a second independence referendum. MSPs were in favour of demanding another poll by 72 votes to 55 following a lengthy debate in Holyrood. It's officially been the hottest May day in recorded history in England and Wales, with temperatures hitting 35 degrees Celsius in West London. But experts want people to stay safe after four teenagers drowned in separate incidents over the bank holiday weekend. Four people, including two children, have been killed in a crash between a school bus and a train in the Belgian town of Buggenhout. Police say the barriers were down at the level crossing at the time of the collision. And oil giant BP has removed its chairman, Albert Manifold, after serious concerns were raised. That's the latest. I'm Daisy.
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Another clear day and feeling very warm. Highs of 23 degrees with beautiful sunshine. Overnight tonight, a warm night with temperatures down to 15. Tomorrow, more sunshine. Way up.

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3: Grassroots music venues are taking center stage this summer, with Fatboy Slim joining a huge new festival celebrating the small stages where so many artists begin. More than 2,000 performers will play across 400 venues during the Everywhere at Once weekend in late June, with many returning to the rooms that launched their careers. Fatboy Slim says these spaces are where music scenes really begin and is urging fans to support their local venues. Metallica are giving their UK tour a twist by asking fans to help save lives. The band have teamed up with UK Blood Services in a first ever partnership, urging people to donate blood and plasma around their Glasgow, Cardiff and London dates. They say it's a chance to be a part of something bigger than the show, with every donation able to help up to three patients. And Jacob Elordi says his Euphoria character's dramatic death was a cool way to go, but admits leaving the show is bittersweet. He says the series has been a huge part of his life and he's proud to have been part of it.
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0: Broadcasting from the tippy top of the Flower Mound, deep in the heart of Northern Ireland, this is Wild Country, part of the iMedia Broadcasting Group. 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
1: From the Sky News Centre at 9. The Court of Appeal will review whether the sentences of three teenage boys were too lenient following the rape of two girls in Hampshire. A judge said he handed the 15-year-olds behavioural rehabilitation orders because he wanted to avoid criminalising children. Attorney General Richard Hermer referred the case and has posted this on social media.
2: Barristers instructed on my behalf will seek to argue that for the crime of rape, only prison will do. It's now a matter for our independent judiciary.
1: Sir Keir Starmer's called it the right outcome. Bereaved parents and campaigners have visited Downing Street as a consultation on restrictions of social media for under-16s comes to an end tonight. The Prime Minister says ministers are ready to take action. The UK's recorded its hottest May Day for the second day running, with temperatures topping 35 degrees Celsius in parts of London. It comes as four teenagers and a man in his 60s died in separate water-related incidents over the bank holiday weekend. Police were called to tragedies in Lincolnshire, West Yorkshire, Warwickshire, South Yorkshire and Cornwall. Guy Addington from the RNLI says people can get into trouble quickly.
3: Our thoughts remain with those affected by some of these tragedies that we've seen, but that's strengthened our resolve to try to continue to put out safety messaging for people to make good decisions about what they do in, on and around the water.
1: A woman's been found guilty of manslaughter after killing her stepdaughter in a hot bath nearly 50 years ago. Janice Nix has been convicted following fresh evidence which established 5-year-old Andrea Bernard had been scalded at their home in South London in 1978. Four people, including two children, have been killed in a crash between a school bus and a train in the Belgian town of Buggenhout. Police say the barriers were down at the level crossing at the time of the collision. And oil giant BP has removed its chairman, Albert Manifold, after serious concerns were raised. He's been relieved of his position with immediate effect. That's the latest. I'm Daisy Steele.
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2: Grassroots music venues are taking center stage this summer, with Fatboy Slim joining a huge new festival celebrating the small stages where so many artists begin. More than 2,000 performers will play across 400 venues during the Everywhere at Once weekend in late June, with many returning to the rooms that launched their careers. Fatboy Slim says these spaces are where music scenes really begin, and is urging fans to support their local venues. Metallica are giving their UK tour a twist by asking fans to help save lives. The band have teamed up with UK Blood Services in a first ever partnership, urging people to donate blood and plasma around their Glasgow, Cardiff and London dates. They say it's a chance to be a part of something bigger than the show, with every donation able to help up to 3 patients. And Jacob Elordi says his Euphoria character's dramatic death was a cool way to go, but admits leaving the show is bittersweet. He says the series has been a huge part of his life, and he's proud to have been part of it.
1: Wild Country Entertainment News in a minute.
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1: Hey, well, all right, sir. 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

0: Broadcasting from the tippy top of the Flower Mound, deep in the heart of Northern Ireland. 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
1: From the Sky News Centre at 10. The Court of Appeals to examine the sentences handed to three teenagers for raping two girls in Hampshire. The boys avoided custody and were instead handed youth rehabilitation orders. The attacks were filmed and shared on social media, with one victim describing the sentence as a rock straight in my face. Author and former judge Wendy Joseph says the case has raised serious questions about sentencing.
2: Even if there hadn't been a public outcry in the way there clearly has, this was always going to be a case where the prosecution must have taken a very deep breath and thought, what?
1: Sir Keir Starmer says the government will act following a meeting to discuss the social media ban for under-16s. Bereaved parents and campaigners have visited Downing Street as a consultation on restrictions comes to an end tonight. Ellen Room's son, Jules Sweeney, was just 14 when he died after doing what she believes was an online challenge. She wants to see a swift change in the rules.
3: He said to us it would be a case of weeks that we hear something rather than months. So fingers crossed we're not waiting. We said, how many more children have to die and suffer before something else happens? We don't want anybody else to join our group.
1: The UK has broken its May temperature record for a second consecutive day, with highs of 35 Celsius recorded in London. It comes after four teenagers and a man in his 60s died in separate water-related incidents across England over the bank holiday weekend. A woman's been convicted of manslaughter almost 50 years after the death of her five-year-old stepdaughter in South London. Fresh evidence helped prosecutors prove Andrea Bernard died after being deliberately scalded in a hot bath in 1978. Four people, including two children, have died after a school bus collided with a train in Belgium. Investigators say the crossing barriers were lowered when the crash happened in Buggenhout. That's the latest. I'm Daisy Steele.

Good evening, everybody. All three of you so far. Good evening. It's myself, Fabian, with you here on Wild Country Radio, with you until 12 o'clock midnight tonight. Trying at the moment to get our brand new music uploaded. And it's just not happening for me at the moment, folks. And I just have to say something. I see Mark Nillery's name there. Mark, I don't get replying to you because I am flat to the mat. I don't have a chance to reply to you. So don't be texting me 20 times. Am I on live tomorrow night? Am I on live tonight? Sorry, Mark, but I just don't have time to reply to you. You can text away, but I just don't have a chance to reply. So sorry if you think I'm ignoring you. I just can't. Don't have the time, Mark. Sorry. It's myself, Fabian, with you here on Wild Country Radio. Going to try and get some of last week's new music uploaded. Just to see, will the other happen for me? As always, anyway, folks, it is a request show. We want to know what you want to hear on the show. Drop us a wee message. Get it onto the playlist. We will give it a spin between now and 12 midnight. As long as it's Irish country music, that is. Because it's an Irish country music show here on Wild Country Radio on a Tuesday evening. Good evening to you all. Wherever you're tuned away, and hopefully you're having yourself a good time and you're not out there getting burned or anything like that. We wouldn't want things like that to happen at the moment. It's just not happening. Nothing. The computer is on a go slow this evening. Maybe it's too warm there as well. Good evening to Betty. Good evening to Susan there. Hi to Doreen, as always, tuned our way. Bernie Finnegan's tuned our way there in Cork. Good girl again, Bernie, last night. Only got listening into a little bit like earlier on. Don't be sorry, Mark. Don't be sorry. I'm just telling you. I'm not ignoring you. I just don't have the time to reply to you. And I do get quite a few messages for you from you, but as I say, I just don't have the time to start replying. And Sean Jenner's probably the same, but Sean knows that I just don't get a chance. He will send me in tomorrow morning what he wants me to play on Thursday evening, and he done the same yesterday. We have his music already. Well, it's not necessarily in the system just yet, Mark, because nothing's happening for me. Why? Right. Eeny, meeny, miny, moe. Anybody got a big game? We'll give this one a spin to see will it work. The Apache Show Band to get me out of a hole. Good evening.

Good evening and welcome to Betty there tuned away in Drumlish, looking for something from Efi and from Jim Devine. Just seeing that pop up on the screen there. If you have requested music and I wasn't sitting in front of the screen, folks, then I've missed it. Caroline Stewart, you're trying to rub salt into the wound. You know rightly that I'm having trouble getting music up and going this evening. Can I play the Kieran Ross? I can. The brand new single from Kieran Rosny, folks. It's a song called The Old Homestead. Good evening to you.

current single. I think we played it last week as a new single on the show here, but Caroline Stewart in tune away there in Shannon in the county of Clare requesting it on this evening show. Good evening there to Mildred. Say your name. Hi to Donald Freeler as well. Just bear with me. Hi to Siobhan Marie, Betty I mentioned, Rosaline McDade there as well. Hi to Marty McElroy, me old school buddy there. Good man, Marty. Tuned away as well this evening. Hi to Mary sorry, it's just skipped on my screen. Francie McQuaid Tires, of course. There he is. Just popped up on the screen behind us there. One of the show sponsors. Good man, Francie. And I see also Seamus O'Grady there. Another one of the show sponsors. He tooted his horn at me the other day when I was up in the beautiful town of Carrickmacross. Been spending a lot of time in Carrickmacross this last little while. Was up in Inver College for their prize giving or awards ceremonies last week. Good evening to you. Welcome along to the show. It's a beautiful, beautiful, beautiful, beautiful Tuesday evening here in the Emerald Isle. Those of you that haven't seen this t-shirt before, the Armagh City listeners would have seen it a few times, but this is the first time because I was literally in the door, sweat. If you could only smell me, if there's only smell-o-vision out over this thing. But anyway, enough about that. We'll get a shower in the morning maybe whenever I get up, but a very, very busy day. And I just want to apologise again to Mark Nittery there. Of course, Mark just texts me in during the week. Am I on tomorrow night? And I never get a chance to reply to him, and it's just because I'm flat to the mat. I actually sometimes I don't even have this particular account on Facebook. I don't even have it on my phone sometimes, so therefore I don't see it until I switch on a computer here in the evening time. But just flat to the mat, I'm literally just in the door. That's why I hadn't had a chance to set things up here this evening, just because it's that time of year. I might even have to give all this up, folks, because it does get to be a bit of a hindrance at times. Hi to Noreen Tutty there, sister of Caroline. She's tuned away there in Dungarvan as well this evening. I'm just loading up the brand new singles. There's actually only two of them this week, but we will give them a spin in just a couple of moments' time. This is another brand new single we played on last week's show. Brand new one from Charlie McGettigan and Kevin Logue together. It's a song called Shooting the Breeze.

0: grab yourself a couple of beers, head off to the riverside, where your troubles will start to ease, 'cause there's nothing you can't confide when you're shooting the breeze.
1: You can talk about politics, fix up the economy. 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
1: Brand new from Charlie McGettigan and Kevin Logue together, their song called Shooting the Breeze, right here on Wild Country Radio. Just spotting a few other messages as they come in here, because I'm starting to settle down into the show this evening. Many thanks. And keep those requests coming in. Hi to Betty there, the only one that has asked me about my kidney stones. I actually was very sick over the weekend, and it wasn't the kidney stones. I was given a painkiller last week to... ease the kidney stones, and it caused several other things, so I was pretty sick on Saturday, but thankfully up and about again, and I don't get lying down. I don't actually lie down too long anyway. I didn't even lie down, but I had to give up a job on Saturday morning just because I just wasn't fit to head out to it. Welcome to Anne Cannon there as well. See your name. Hi to Maureen Grant, also listening in. Lexi Rose is tuned our way. We have the brand new single from Lexi Rose coming up shortly. Mike Wilson is also tuned our way there as well. I mentioned Doreen. I'm just scrolling back on this screen because it's the only one working for me at the moment. Hi to call Gary Crozier there as well in Rich Hill in the county of Armagh. Susan Scott and Josephine Murray tuned our way this evening there as well. Josephine in Edgeworth Town, and Susan tuned our way there in Boyle in Roscommon. I think there's a big dance or an outdoor thing tomorrow evening. It's a wonder Betty didn't tell me about that. Peter Costlow is organising something in Edgeworth Town tomorrow. You know, I saw it up on social media a little earlier on today. Terry is there in Monaghan Town. Good evening to you, Terry. Hi to Gary and all at Monaghan Picks, also listening in to us in beautiful Legacurry. It won't go back any further. That's why I don't use that particular show. Anyway, welcome to the show, folks. It's the very best of Irish country music, and eventually we've got round to playing the brand new singles, all two of them that have sent to me over the past week. So hopefully you enjoy this. This is the brand new single from Dee Morrissey. Beautiful song called Lucky Old Colorado. You might remember Logan McCool done a version of this a few years ago. Welcome to the show. It's myself, Fabian, here on Wild Country Radio. Tuesday evenings, 10 o'clock on

Dee Morrissey's brand new single just out. I think it was yesterday, or maybe it's just today. Lucky Old Colorado. Remember where you heard it first, right here on Wild Country Radio on a Tuesday evening, 10 o'clock until 12. Bernie Finnegan tuned our way. Yes, I have got that one. I will be giving it a spin. Oh, that's from earlier on. Sorry, Bernie, thought you were just reminding me. And I've done something there. Good evening. Oh, that's a bit more like it. Hi to Stevie D there. I see your name pop up on the screen as well. Good man. Hi to Shane Madden and Gabriel Junior away there in Cookstown. Mary Heaney, that was the name that disappeared on me a little earlier on in Donegal this evening. Olivia Daly Farley there in Ty Holland. Good evening to you. Hi to Maria Crehan. Margaret Finn also tuned our way. Hi to EJ Hughes, musical and confectionery store there in Castle Blaney, better known as The Outlaws, the home of The Outlaws. Good evening to you all there. Hope all is good with yourselves. Is that Sean himself, or is that a son? Good evening there to Siobhan Marie. I think I mentioned Siobhan Marie anyway. And Mary Van also tuned our way there as well. And just scrolling down to see, is there anybody? It's Breed of Power. See your name pop in there in the middle of all that. Don't forget, those of you on the Facebook, you can press the share button down there in the corner of the screen and let a few others know that we're on live. Good evening there. Just see his name pop up on the screen. He celebrated a birthday over the weekend there. Declan McDonald. Good man, Declan. Happy birthday to you. Was it last weekend? Maybe it was a couple of weekends ago. I can remember playing a request actually on Northern Sound Radio. Oh, speaking about Northern Sound, I was back on Shannonside Northern Sound on Saturday morning, sitting in for Paul Carrington on Saturday morning, 10 o'clock, no, 11 o'clock until 2, just after the Charlie McGettigan show there. So if you're at a loose end on Saturday, tune in, 11 o'clock until 2, 3 hours of a country roundup on Shannonside Northern Sound Radio. Hi to Margaret Kiernan, see your name there as well. Good evening to you. And Maureen Grant, I think I mentioned Maureen, did I? Oh, Susan tells me that she has been in Edgerstown for the past week. Josephine is sick too. Oh, very, very, not a nice time of the year to be a little under the weather. So speedy recovery to you there, Josephine. And you're in good hands there, Susan, looking after you with the radio blaring, I suppose. The other brand new single that has come our way, folks, is something a little different from Dee Morrissey's. This is Jason Arnab, Ruby Ray.

0: There you have it. I did tell you there's something different. That is the brand new single from Jason Arnab. Remember where you heard it first, right here on Wild Country Radio on a Tuesday evening, 10 o'clock until 12. It's a song called Ruby Ray.
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0: I have to say hi to a few names that have popped up on the screen there, and I haven't seen them on this particular show in a long time. Hi to Sharon Murphy there. Good evening to you, Sharon. Hope all is well with yourself. I was actually thinking of yourself and Brian earlier on today. The glorious sunshine reminded me of the lockdown. Remember where we were able to sit outside and do nothing and we were still getting paid for it? Hi to Huey Byrne there, tuned away in Foxfield and Carrickmacross. I mentioned earlier on, I've been in Carrickmacross a lot this past couple of weeks. I was up in St. Louis 1 week and I was up in Inver College last week. So good evening to you all. And hi to Huey there, looking for something from Banjo Paddy. We'll get him onto the list. We'll give him a spin very, very soon here on the show. Hi to lots of you that have been getting in requests, and that is all of the brand new music that has come our way, folks. So time to get into these requests, and the first of these requests, we play it for Siobhan Marie. This is the brand new single, the latest single from Lexi Rose.

0: Lexi Rose, then her current single, Delta Dawn. Of course, the old Tanya Tucker classic. Tanya Tucker, one of my dad's favourite American country artists. And I do believe that that was actually the very first song that I ever heard from Tanya Tucker. Fell in love with her then myself. Loads of her CDs as well. So well done and due to you, Lexi Rose. Beautiful, beautiful version of a great song. Just when I mentioned Sharon there, I should have mentioned her sister-in-law. That would be her sister-in-law. Brian's sister tuned our way there. Marie also tuned our way this well this evening, looking for a track from Mary Hoey. We'll give that one a spin very, very shortly. Hi to Mike Wilson there. He mentioned that he heard me voice on Radio Star Country. I think that was maybe the first. Oh no, I would have been on it last year. Anyway, if you're at a loose end in a couple of weeks' time, well, it's a month and a half time, of course, that'll be the Monaghan Town Country Music Festival. The Diamond in Monaghan Town is the place to be between the 9th and 12th of July for the Monaghan Town Country Music Festival. This year's lineup: Mike Denver on Thursday the 9th, Jimmy Buckley on Friday the 10th, Michael English on Saturday the 11th. And on Sunday the 12th, it's a full day of jiving with our jiving competition, followed by Jack Kyo and then Gavin Gribben. Four nights of fantastic country music in the open air with the very best support acts. Check out our Facebook page for more details. There you have it. That's what's all happening, folks, between the 9th and 12th of July. Get your tickets and book it off. Of course, it will be a fantastic weekend, as always, in the centre of Monaghan Town there for the Monaghan Town Country Music Festival. One of those artists, Gavin Gribben. Here he is as well.
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0: 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It's myself, Fabian, with you on a Tuesday evening, 10 o'clock until 12. The very best of Irish country music for 2 hours.
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0: Take it away. Thank you, Mark.

0: show just wouldn't be complete without Mark Nethery singing his Galway Girl. Good man Mark tuned our way there in Omatown tonight. Hi to Kevin Byrne there. He's given us some tickets to give away for the Irish Country Music Award, or the Irish Entertainment Awards, which is coming up in Bundoran on the 18th of June. I will look that up and I'll give you more details about it, but we've some tickets to give away. So before 12 o'clock tonight, we'll be giving away some tickets to that. Always a fantastic night there in the Great Northern Hotel in Bundoran. It's on the 18th of June. As I say, I'll dig out more information on it and I'll let you know very, very shortly indeed. Hi to... He has tuned our way this evening. Where is he? Oh, yes, Gary Crozier there in Rich Hill in the county of Armagh. Good man, Gary.
1: Hello, this is Colin Harney and you're listening to my good friend Fabian Murphy on your favourite country show.
0: As always, especially for Gary there. Good man, Gary. Hi to Karen McVeigh. I see your name pop up

Colin Harney there. We're playing that especially for Gary Crozier there in Rich Hill in the county of Armagh. Reach out to me, my friend. Thank you, Kevin. He has sent me in a full rundown on who is taking to the stage at the the Irish Entertainment Awards 2026 at the Great Northern Hotel in Bundoran on Thursday, the 28th of June. I've already given you the answer to a question that I'm going to pose to you in just a moment, folks. So just if you're at a loose end on the Thursday, the 18th of June, and you can go along. There's no point in entering this competition if you're not able to go along. We want to fill the seats in the Great Northern Hotel, so we want only those people that can actually go along on the night to enter the competition. We want you to PM, that means private message me, the answer to the question that I'm going to post to you in just a wee moment. That way you won't be giving the answer to anybody else. Nobody else will see it apart from me, and that way I'll be able to pick and choose who is right and who is wrong. But appearing on the night, Foster and Allen, Patrick Bergen. If you don't know who Patrick Bergen is, he was in a motion film picture along with Julia Roberts one time. I actually sang with Patrick Bergen in the Castle Blaney one night as well, but we'll not go there. Margot, our good friend Margot, will be there. Red Hurley will be there. Ray Lynham, Liam O'Connor, he was fantastic last year. David James will be there. Aoife Neal, Jack Keogh will be there. Olivia Douglas, Claudia Buckley, Clodagh Lawlor, Maya Fraser, Frankie McDonald, of course, say the daddy of Lorraine, and it's just gone for me. Sorry, but the show band show anyway. Brendan Quinn will be there. T.R. Dallas, Mark Roberts, Father Ray Kelly will be there. Rachel Good, Shuni Crampsey, Gavin Gribben, Eamon Jackson, Simon Casey, Damien Davis, Ali and Marie, or Marion Harron, of course. The Indian show band will be there as well. They are reforming again. And Southern Sounds, Mickey Joe Harty, of course, the Irish entrance into the Eurovision a few years ago, and Father Brian Darcy. What a lineup, folks. Tickets are €30 each to go along. It's a fantastic night. It really, really is. It's actually a couple of years ago since I was at it, but we have two tickets to give away on tonight's show, and we want some of you to be there on the night, and maybe even get a chance to meet some of these great artists that we'll be pairing. As I say, I did give you the answer to the question. All I want you to know is to be able to tell me, in what town in County Donegal is the Great Northern Hotel? If you know the answer, you can PM me the answer, and we will enter you into the draw a little bit later on in the show. We'll be drawing out a winner for the two tickets to go along to that fantastic night. So two tickets for the Irish Entertainment Awards at the Great Northern Hotel. But in what town is the Great Northern Hotel in County Donegal? If you know, send in your answers to us and PM us your answers there. They're coming in thick and fast. 1, 2, 3, there you go. Anyway, keep them coming, folks. We'll draw out a winner a little bit later on in the show. Who has it requested this brand new single? Oh yes, it was Bernie there, Tuned Our Way in Cork. The brand new single from Lauren Everose. This is beautiful, folks. It's called Just an Illusion.

beautiful. That's what it is. Not an illusion at all. It's lovely. Brand new from Lauren Eva Rose, requested by Betty, or Bernie, sorry, and Dara, tuned our way down there in Cork. And Bernie, getting behind the controls there of North and South Radio there as well. Well done indeed to you. Just got to listen in for a couple of moments last night. Hi to Martin McQuaid there. Soapy, looking for his track from Daniel O'Donnell. Is it Daniel O'Donnell you're looking for, Martin? Just confirm that back to me there. Hi to Anne Davis there as well. Sharon's back. Hi to Teresa Green, and good evening to you. And just scroll on back to see, is there anybody else? Oh, there's just some names have been popping back up again. Hi to Kiva Murney. We have a track from Kiva coming up shortly as well. And looking well. I think it was a communion or confirmation over the weekend. Everybody looking well there. Sean Jenner over there in the UK. Hi to Fran Butterley. Haven't seen or heard tell of Fran a long time, but he's tuned our way this evening. Don't know what part of the world he's in, but he's tuned to us here on Wild Country Radio this evening. I mentioned Mildred a little earlier on, just down across a couple of fields from me here, and Shane and Gabriel there in hi to Eugene McKeever there as well. I just see your name. Sharon Seeliff's also listening in over there in Michigan, looking for a track from Fergal Flaherty. We'll give Fergal a little spin in a couple of moments time. The answer's actually coming in. Well done, everybody, getting it correct so far. Yes, you have to PM me, Audrey. You have to PM. That means send me a private message. You've just let everybody know. As soon as you actually put it up on the feed, I got three correct answers in. So yeah, you must have told everybody. But we have two tickets to give away to the Northern Ireland, or it's not the Northern Ireland, it's to the Irish Entertainment Awards at the Great Northern Hotel in a certain town in Donegal. And it's all happening on Thursday the 18th of June. If you can go along, there's no point in you entering the competition if you can't go along. We want to fill the seats there on the night. So if you can go along at all, we have two tickets up for grabs. And thank you to Marie Curley there, who reminded me, it's Keith and Lorraine. Thank you very much indeed. I did spot that one. Just slipped my mind at the moment. They have a brand new single out. We'll give it a spin very, very shortly as well. John Leahy also getting it incorrect there as well. Well done. As I say, everybody getting that answer correct so far on the show. Keep them wee messages coming in. Actually, we'll do it shortly after 11 o'clock. We'll draw out the winner for that, because not everybody hangs on to the end of the show. But we have two tickets up for grabs for the Irish Entertainment Awards at the Great Northern Hotel in a certain town in Donegal County. It's on Thursday the 18th of June. If you know what town it is and you can go along, PM me the answer and we'll get you into that draw. Say around about a 11:15 we'll draw out the winner for those two tickets. Here's a lady we'll be taking to the stage that night. This is Effie Neal, especially for Betty.

One of the artists that we'll be pairing at this year's Irish Entertainment Awards at the Great Northern Hotel in what town? If you know what town, OASM. Actually, you can enter through our WhatsApp there as well. So if you feel like entering in the WhatsApp, you can WhatsApp us on 004448. That's if you're WhatsApping from the south of Ireland. 004448. It's 3089 8213. That's 3089 8213. Or if you're WhatsApping from the north of Ireland, it's 3089 8213. Have to get used to this myself. WhatsApp number 028 3089 8213 if you'd like to enter that competition for our two tickets to give away to, of course, to the Northern or the Irish Entertainment Awards. I don't know why I keep calling it the Northern Ireland. Anyways, the Irish Country Music or Irish Entertainment Awards. I get used to it yet. Welcome to the show. It's just about to go 5 minutes away from the hour of 11 here on Wild Country Radio. It's myself, Fabian, with you for the very best of Irish country music on a Tuesday evening, 10 o'clock until 12. Hi to Nigel Hanley there in Monaghan. Noeline O'Rourke in Dundalk. Good evening to you there, Noeline. Just bear with me. Audrey is watching there as well, no doubt, looking for a track from Joe Dolan. Not sure if I've seen it yet or not. Well, I haven't seen it, but no doubt you might have texted. In Rosaline, yes, Jason is coming up shortly, and also somebody else actually has requested they call it the 3 minute warning. Wonder what I get singing a song at this Irish Entertainment Award. Would they be able to do a 3 minute warning before? You'd never know. Anyway, we'll give you a 3 minute warning after Jack Coe. Especially for Seamus O'Grady. Hi to Michael and Heather there. Good evening. County Meath this evening.

0: Playing that especially for Seamus O'Grady. That is Jack Coe. He is one of the headline acts on the Sunday evening at the Monaghan Town Country Music Festival. What? You haven't heard about it? Have a listen to this. The Diamond in Monaghan Town is the place to be between the 9th and 12th of July for the Monaghan Town Country Music Festival. This year's lineup: Mike Denver on Thursday the 9th, Jimmy Buckley on Friday the 10th, Michael English on Saturday the 11th. And on Sunday the 12th, it's a full day of jiving with our jiving competition, followed by Jack Coe and then Gavin Gribben. Four nights of fantastic country music in the open air with the very best support acts. Check out our Facebook page for more details. There you have it. Between the 9th and the 12th of July, folks, the Monaghan Town Country Music Festival, Sunday evening. It'll be Eamon Jackson, actually, for the jiving competition, followed by Jack Coe, full set from Jack Coe, and then a full set from Gavin Gribben. So a full day's jiving they talk about on Sunday at the Monaghan Town Country Music Festival. And both of those artists, Jack Coe and Gavin Gribben, will be appearing at the Irish Entertainment Awards. If you've just joined us, folks, we have two tickets to give away to the Irish Entertainment Awards taking place in the Great Northern Hotel in a town in Donegal. So if you know what town the Great Northern Hotel is in and you would like to go along on Thursday the 18th of June to go along to see such artists as Foster and Allen, Margot, Red Hurley, Ray Lynham,
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3: From the Sky News Centre at 11, Sir Tony Blair thinks the UK's sliding towards relegation from the Premier League of Nations as he criticises ministers for not having a coherent plan for the country. The former Prime Minister is warning the government needs a fundamental reset. In a 5,000-word essay, he says Sir Keir Starmer's policies, including a rise in employers' national insurance, have held back business and growth. Rachel Cunliffe from the New Statesman magazine.
4: I didn't see many concrete ideas for what we need to do other than have a more dynamic economy, you know, lower taxes, higher growth, and all the things that we would all love, but know that it's actually quite difficult to get there.
3: Five young people have now died in water in recent days, with a warning from the RNLI about the very real risk of swimming during the heatwave. The latest incident was confirmed by Lancashire Police after officers recovered a body believed to be a boy who got into difficulty while with friends at Ribchester. The Court of Appeal will review whether the sentences of three teenage boys were too lenient following the rape of two girls in Hampshire. A judge said he handed the 15-year-olds behavioural rehabilitation orders because he wanted to avoid criminalising children. Attorney General Richard Hermer referred the case and has posted this on social media.
5: Barristers instructed on my behalf will seek to argue that for the crime of rape, only prison will do. It's now a matter for our independent judiciary.
3: A stepmother's been found guilty of killing a 5-year-old girl by scalding her in a hot bath more than 40 years ago in South London. Andrea Bernard's death was treated as an accident in 1978, but new evidence has led to Janice Nix's conviction. NASA's ordered moon landers, rovers and drones as it pushes ahead with plans for a permanent base on the moon. Astronauts hope to return to the lunar surface as early as 2028. And Lawrence Shankland has agreed a move from Hearts to Scottish Premiership rivals Rangers. The Scotland strikers signed a 2-year deal at Ibrox. That's the latest. I'm Barry Weir.

Safe to come back in now. Good evening to you all. Welcome back to the show. It's just gone 5 minutes after the hour of 11 here on Wild Country Radio. We've got a few more entries into our double ticket giveaway that will be drawn out in around about 9 or 10 minutes time here on the show. And hi to David Maguire there in Galway, also listening into us. Good evening to you, Fiona Klein. I think I mentioned Fiona, and we've got a few more requests in there. Huey has got entered into it. Good man, Huey's just seeing pop it up. That's 12 correct entries in so far. Well done. Good stuff indeed. I'm going to put them all down on a piece of paper, and then we'll draw out a winner out of that and see who gets the 2 tickets to go along to the Great Northern Hotel in a certain town there in County Donegal. Hi to Paul Clerk and tuned away. Hi to Jacqueline Curran. Good evening.

0: Jason McCahill, as requested by Rosaline in there, who got sunburned, she tells us. Which is your only young thing, you just wouldn't know about the sunburn in your own. Did I mention Paul Clerken? Good man Paul tuned away with us this evening on Wild Country Radio.
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0: Hi to Fran and Mary, tuned away in North Carolina this evening. Good evening to you. Here they are, stage 2.

0: Man and Mary Butterly, stage two together there, walking after midnight. Hi to Fionnuala Kelly there, tuned our way in Middletown, is it? Good girl, Fionnuala, and still celebrating, of course. Hi to Madonna, tuned away in Alberta in Canada. She says it's 27 degrees there. Rocky says it's only 9 in Quebec in Canada, and it was actually over 30 today here in some part of Ireland. It broke all records for a May heat wave, so pretty warm, but I was inside most of the day looking out at it, thankfully, and not getting burnt anyway. That's the main thing. And just scrolling on back to see, is there anything else that I'm missing there? No. Just give you a last chance, folks, to enter our competition. We will be drawing the winner out very, very shortly. I'm just writing all the numbers down. I had them actually all written down on small bits of paper, and then I decided, no, I better write them on bigger bits of paper. So I have them on bigger bits of paper here now, and we have 12 in there so far. So if you want, are at a loose end on Thursday the 18th of June, and you'd like to go along to the Irish Entertainment Awards at the Great Northern Hotel in the County Donegal, of course for Celtic Radio TV, go along to see artists such as Foster and Allen, Margot, Red Hurley, Ray Lynham, Claudia Buckley, Olivia Douglas will be there, T.R. Dallas, Brendan Quinn, who else? Just scrolling. Shuni Crampsey will be there. Gavin Gribben, Jack Kyo, Aoife Neal, David James, Liam O'Connor, Simon Casey, Mickey Joe Hart. The Indians will be there as well on the night. Damien Davis. Loads of great artists. Fantastic night. The tickets are €30 each, but we have two of them up for grabs this evening on the show. We'll be drawing out a winner very, very shortly. If you'd like to text us in on the PME, that's a private message. If you know the answer to the question, what county is the Great Northern Hotel in, or what town in County Donegal is the Great Northern Hotel in? So if you know what county or what town it's in, you can text us in there as well, and we will enter you into that draw. We'll draw out the winners after Declan.
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1: What a tune. Still sounds class. Thank you to Sean Jenner for requesting that. Sean's tuned our way over there in Kidderminster in the UK this evening. Thanks, Sean. We'll have a couple of more requests that you have requested coming your way very, very shortly. Okay, folks, we're about to draw out a winner for our two tickets. Just scrolling around. Still only got 12 names or 12 numbers in the hat. I have them all listed down here on a piece of paper in order of who is number what. So just bear with us and we'll draw a winner. Okay, hopefully you'll be able to see this because I actually had them written on very small bits of paper a little earlier on. Oh, and it's a good job I wrote the name actually below this one because I can't, don't know if you can see that. It's actually, well, it's backways there, but it's the number 6 and I wrote it down below it in case somebody thought it was the number 9, but it's the number 6. I wrote 6 down below it. Hopefully you can see that there, but it is backways because that screen flips everything backways. So ticket number 6, and it's John Leahy. Good man, John. Tuned away in Derry News in the county of Armagh. He is the winner of two tickets. I'll be in contact with you after the show, John, as to how you go about getting your two tickets, but we will congratulations to you. No doubt we might see each other on the night there as well. Hi to Christine and Desi. Tuned away outside Castle Blaney as well this evening. Carmel McGuire, also a new name to me there, popping up on the screen. Good evening to you. Oh yes, Seamus O'Grady tells us, reminds us about the big festival weekend this weekend in Carrickmacross. Of course, bank holiday weekend in Carrickmacross, always a fantastic weekend. Seamus, if you happen to find a some sort of the wee brochures or a wee flyer that you can PM me there, just and I'll give a wee mention. I know Uncle Hugo is there at some of the functions there as well, so just let us know and we will give it a wee mention here, no problem at all. But we give away two tickets there to John Leahy. Congratulations, John. And we'll actually have another competition next week. I think it's next week we might have a CD up for grabs on the show, so just bear with us on that and I'll let you know about that next week. John was correct. Of course, the Great Northern Hotel is in Bundoran in the county of Donegal, and he will be heading along to the Irish Entertainment Awards in the Great Northern Hotel Bundoran Thursday the 18th of June, featuring artists Foster and Allen, Margot, Red Hurley, Ray Lynham, Claudia Buckley, Olivia Douglas, Jack Kyo, Ife Neil, David James, Liam O'Connor, Clodagh Lawler, Moira Fraser, Frankie McDonald, of course, and Brendan Quinn, T.R. Dallas, Mark Roberts will be there, Simon Casey, Eamon Jackson, Gavin Gribben, Shuni Cramsey, Rachel Goods, Father Ray Kelly, Damien Davis, the Indian Show Band, and Southern Sounds, and that's actually a different poster than I had a little earlier on there, so I'm not sure, but that's the one that you sent me, because I think I'd seen Ali and Marion Harris on it as well. But Mickey Joe Hart will be there and Father Brian Darty. Fantastic night's entertainment, folks, if you can go along Thursday the 18th of June. Tickets are only €30, and as I say, well done indeed to John for winning two tickets this evening on the show.
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1: And here is Gavin. He's one of the artists that'll be appearing there on the night. This is brand new and current single. The best is yet to come, especially for Carol McVeigh. She

0: Gavin Gribben there, that's his current single there, one of the artists that will be appearing at not only the Monaghan Town Country Music Festival, but also on the 18th of June at the Irish Entertainment Awards there in the Great Northern Hotel in Bundoran.
1: The AB's favourite country station, we are
0: just gone 23 after 23 on this Tuesday evening. Good evening to Marie Curley. If you're still tuned away, apologies, it's taken so long to get around to your request. It's been a busy show. Sorry, Marie. This is Mary Hoey, her version of Choosing Texas.

It's absolutely lovely. It's the version of Choosing Texas from Mary Hoey. We're playing it especially there for Marie Curley, who requested a little earlier, and she's still there. Good evening to you, Marie. Thank you for that, and for sticking with us. Hi to Madonna. I think I mentioned Madonna a little earlier on. Dara wants to know, am I going to the Hooli and the Old Coach Inn on Monday night? I always intend to, but I seldom ever get. So again, I intend to get on the Monday evening, but work will determine whether I do or not. But appearing this coming Monday night, it's the first Monday of every month, there's a Hooli in the Coach Inn in Castle Blaney in the county of Monaghan. This month's double headline act is Stacey Breen and Stephen Bennett. They're an album launch, of course, from Stephen Bennett. I was actually sent it the other day. We'll give a track of it a spin. So that is who is appearing at the Old Coach Inn this coming Monday night. Dara and Bernie, are you coming up? No doubt. Probably are. And Dara wants me to wish his mum a very happy birthday. Bernie, happy birthday for tomorrow, and hope you have yourself a good day. We played a track that you requested a little earlier on. If we had have known, we would have played that one for you. But happy birthday to you tomorrow. Do hope you have yourself a good day, and no doubt Dara will spoil you rotten. And if I do get to the Old Coach Inn on Monday evening, then I'll buy you a birthday drink. How's about that? 28 after the hour of 11. Hi to you, Gary Martin. I see your name pop up on the screen there as well. Good evening to you. QE is tuned away in Castle Blaney, looking a little earlier on for a track from Banjo Paddy. Dara says he is heading. If I'm there,

Hey, Paddy Tracy there, of course. Charlie's Bar, we're playing that especially there for QE Tuned Our Way in Carrickmacross. Speaking about Carrickmacross, I'm just getting some information in about the up-and-coming, of course, festival that's happening there over the weekend. So this weekend, Johnny Brady will be there, the Young Wolf Tones, the Big Easy, the Beats on the Street, all happening, as well as I thought, Limelight's there as well, Uncle Hugo, Hugo Dunkel will be there, Patrick Feeney, Kieran Rosny, Philomena Begley, Border Bandit, Zach McCormick is out of this world, fantastic young fella, Gorilla Radio, Border Bandit, the Moon Rock, a bit of something for everybody. There's kids entertainment, there's magician, the caricatures, face painting, all that sort of crack, all happening in Carrickmacross in the county of Monaghan this coming weekend, May the 29th to June 1st. And if you're stuck for a lift home, call Seamus O'Grady and Seamus will sort you out. He'll get you home. Good man, QE there, no problem at all. So, fantastic weekend, Carrickmacross Street Festival this coming weekend, folks. Playing this especially for Sharon, tuned away over there in Michigan.

0: Murphys, of course. Song's called Kerry. A lot of you saying to love that song, love the Murphys. Yes, of course. And there's a lovely video to go along with. I should know because I was there when we shot it and produced it for the Murphys last year, around about this time last year. And beautiful part of the country there, Kerry. And many thanks to Sharon Seela for requesting that one. We also made the video for the next one.
1: We're committed to country, always have been, and we always will be. Northern Ireland's own wild country.
0: And we're going to play it especially for Rocky, tuned away over there in Quebec. This is our good friend, Mr. Big Tom McBride, on a song called The Irish Nurse. Yes, we produced the video for this

requested by Rocky, tuned our way in Quebec this evening over there in Canada. That is Big Tom, of course, and the Irish Nurse. And I've said it before, but my mum is the nurse that's featured in the video. She's not what the song is about. She's just the photographs of the nurse that's in the used in the video, that, because we were looking for some. Who are we going? Mum, she was a nurse. So thanks to Rocky there for requesting that one on the show this evening, and trying to squeeze in as many as we possibly can. 19 minutes to go, folks. Hi to Christine and Desi. Looking for this one from Foster and Allen. Of course, they're one of the headline acts that appearing at the Irish Entertainment

0: home to your hat.
1: Thank you, Foster and Allen. As I say, one of the headline acts that will be appearing at the up-and-coming Celtic Country Awards Night, of course, the Irish Entertainment Awards at the Great Northern Hotel in Bundoran on Thursday, the 18th of June. So it promises to be a fantastic night, as always. Sean Jenner, I think, requested that one last week, but he requested this one this week.

0: I was kind of holding out Betty. Of course, normally Niamh McCusker would come in towards the end of the show from the loop there in Derry looking for something from Jim Devine, but she's must be working hard this evening, no doubt. Gabriel and Shane will tell her that we played a request for her. There you have it, Jim Devine there, and Faye Dodo, especially there for Betty Reynolds, tuned her way in Drumlish this evening. Thanks to Seamus O'Grady that's come back to us there about the Carrick Macross Street Festival, which we let you know about a little earlier on there. Fantastic weekend of entertainment all in Carrick Macross there this coming weekend from Friday right through until Bank Holiday Monday. Yes, a Bank Holiday south of the border this weekend. Christine says, love that song there, God's Plan. Of course, she says it was played her 25th wedding anniversary last year. Congratulations again to you. And just scrolling back, have I missed anything else there? No, Doreen's still there. Another fantastic though. Thank you, Doreen.
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0: Especially for Mildred, just down across the hill there. Here's the Robins.

but Mildred likes it best. She's closest to me. Good evening to you, Mildred. Hopefully you did enjoy that one there. Sean Jenner says, thank you. Sean, we actually mightn't get a chance to play your last request, but we'll see what we can do. Carmen, thank you very much indeed. Susan there, great show. Thank you very much, Susan. Shane is going to let Niamh know that we played Jim Devine's for her this evening there as well. Hi to Mary Corrigan, just tuned in there at the tail end of the show. Hopefully you got a little bit of it this evening, or you can rewind, as they say. Some people listen to me the next day. They tell me, oh, I was listening the other day. I never seen your name. Oh, and it was the next day. That's okay. Anyway, just to remind you, I'll be back on Shannonside Northern Sound this coming Saturday from 11 in the morning until 2 in the afternoon. 3-hour show there. Country Roundup on Shannonside and Northern Sound Radio. If you're at a loose end, you can tune into us there. Back doing that other thing. All going well this coming Thursday evening on Armagh City Radio. But we do it on TikTok, folks. Timey's got on to TikTok. It's far better than this Facebook and none of this I'm messing about. But anyway, we will continue on. We're going to squeeze in one, especially for Seamus O'Grady there. He's out on the road. He's even busy, and it's still only Tuesday evening. Busy coming into the big weekend, of course, in Carrickmacross, the street festival. Do wish you all the very, very best of luck with it, Seamus, and do take it nice and easy. If you're heading along to it, folks, call Seamus and he'll take you home. He's a big fan of the Tumbler Paddies. We'll squeeze in one from the Paddies for you. We played Jack Kill earlier, but you were probably too busy to

working hard in his taxi. Thank you very much. There he is, just popped up on the screen behind me. Number one, or maybe only, taxi in Carrickmacross. I'm going to squeeze in a little bit of this because it is beautiful weather in Ireland at the moment. We've paid especially for Carol.

0: Broadcasting from the tippy top of the Flower Mound, deep in the heart of Northern Ireland, this is Wild Country, part of the iMedia Broadcasting Group. 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
1: From the Sky News Centre at midnight, a former Prime Minister's warning Labour against forcing Sir Keir Starmer out if the party doesn't have a clear plan for the country. Sir Tony Blair's criticised moves over the last 2 years on the economy, the workers' rights bill, and what he calls an acceleration of net zero. Our political correspondent Lucy McDade has more from the XPM's over 5,000 word essay.
2: The government's principal problem isn't Keir's personality, Blair says. It is because we don't have a worked out, coherent plan for the country, he saying this Labour government is too unwilling to leave its comfort zone and needs a fundamental reset.
1: Five young people have died in separate water incidents during the recent heatwave. As the RNLI warns of the dangers of swimming, the charity says temperatures in lakes and reservoirs remain low despite the hot weather, raising the risk of cold water shock. Israel's expanding its ground operation in southern Lebanon following a rise in drone attacks from Hezbollah. A ceasefire remains in place, but Israel says it's acting against threats from the Iran-backed group. A man has been arrested by detectives investigating the Heaton Park synagogue terror attack in Greater Manchester. A 49-year-old is being questioned on suspicion of failing to disclose information relating to terrorist activity. Bereaved families have met the Prime Minister as a consultation on child online safety measures closes around now. Sir Keir Starmer says the government will move very quickly on plans to tackle the harms social media can cause children. Earlier he met Ruth Moss, whose daughter Sophie Parkinson died after viewing harmful online content.
3: For every child that you see here, there will be hundreds of thousands of parents that are grappling with this issue, and there will be costs associated with that as well in terms of children's mental health, in terms of their physical health, and we need to be addressing that. So we put all that on the table today, and I hope that the Prime Minister listens.
1: And hopes of British success in the men's singles at the French Open tennis have come to an end in the first round. Jacob Fernley lost in straight sets. Cameron Norrie retired from his opening match with a rib injury. That's the latest. I'm Barry Weir.
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0: broadcasting from the tippy top of the Flower Mound, deep in the heart of Northern Ireland. This is Wild Country, part of the iMedia Broadcasting Group. 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
1: From the Sky News Centre at 1, a former Prime Minister says the UK risks becoming marooned on an island of irrelevance unless there's a fundamental reset. Sir Tony Blair's warning Labour and the country, but he doesn't weigh in on the leadership crisis facing Sir Keir Starmer. He says there must be a coherent plan for the future if the party's going to remove the Prime Minister. Our reporter Janine Joseph has more from the former PM's 5,000-word essay.
2: The Labour Party is playing with fire, or more accurately, with its future and that of the country. We don't have a worked out, coherent plan for the country in a fast changing world, and are in the wrong political position from which we can devise one.
1: Temperatures are expected to cool slightly in parts of the UK after several days of record-breaking heat. Meanwhile, six people have now died in recent days after getting into trouble in water. The head of GCHQ will warn Russia is relentlessly targeting critical infrastructure, democratic processes and public trust across the UK and Europe. And Keith Butler is expected to say the Kremlin is stepping up its daily hybrid activity during the agency's first annual lecture later. There's a warning the criminal investigation into the Post Office Horizon scandal could be delayed by 5 years. Cal Suave has the details.
3: Around 1,000 people were wrongly convicted after the Horizon IT system made it appear that money was missing from branches across the UK. Commander Stephen Claymans, in charge of the inquiry into potential criminality in those prosecutions and the assurances that the software was robust. He says his team would need to nearly double in size if they're to submit the necessary files to charge anyone by next year or 2028. He also claims there's a shortfall of £16.5 million in the investigation's projected budget.
1: And Ed Sheeran was the UK's most played artist of 2025. Music licensors PPL says he's come out on top across TV, radio and venues for the 8th time in 11 years. That's the latest. I'm Barry Weir.
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10: 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Call Rath Hill Taxis now on 077 618 28835 for a fast, efficient